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3: 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These are your daily news headlines for Wednesday, June 17th. A draft ceasefire agreement by the United States and Iran calls for Tehran to, at minimum, dilute its stockpile of highly enriched uranium. The deal would also waive but not permanently end sanctions on the country. That's according to U.S. officials who read the language of the memorandum on ending the war to journalists earlier today. The agreement would also open the Strait of Hormuz toll-free for 2 months and affirm a commitment to Lebanon's territorial integrity in the face of Israel's invasion against the Hezbollah militant group. Republican lawmakers in Georgia will not redraw congressional and state legislative districts for the 2028 elections during a special session called by GOP Governor Brian Kemp. In a letter to Kemp earlier today, Republican House leaders said changes to Georgia's maps should take place only after a deliberative process, providing the public ample opportunity for input. They also noted that legal challenges are still ongoing against some of their current districts. The decision marked a setback for both Kemp and President Donald Trump, who has urged Republican-led states to redraw congressional districts to their advantage. The Federal Reserve kept its key rate unchanged today, yet nearly half the central bank's policymakers said they could support a rate hike later this year, an unexpectedly aggressive outcome that suggests heightened concerns about persistent inflation. In an unusually short statement after their two-day meeting, Fed officials dropped language that had suggested their next move would be to cut their key rate. The brief statement reflects the influence of new chair Kevin Warsh, appointed by the president, who has previously criticized the Fed for commenting too broadly on the economy. Taking a look at the Taos News Online, organizers yesterday said Arroyo Seco's beloved July 4th parade will return to the streets of the picturesque community this year after a years-long hiatus. The 4th of July parade will be held in tandem with the inaugural Spirit of Seco celebration. The parade is open to everyone and participation is free. Community members are encouraged to join the festivities with decorated vehicles, floats, horses, walking groups, bicycles, businesses, organizations, families, and more. The Spirit of Seco celebration will immediately follow and will offer an opportunity for neighbors, friends, and visitors to gather and to celebrate the unique character and traditions of Arroyo Seco. In an email to the Taos News, event organizers said, "Our goal is to honor the traditions that have long brought our community together while creating new memories for future generations. We're bringing back old traditions and making new ones." Read more and see the schedule of events at taosnews.com. 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

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Huh? Well, you got to go. 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

Abraham, kill me a son. And Abe said, man, you must be putting me on. God said, no. Abe said, what? God said, you can do what you want, Abe, but next time you see me coming, yeah, you better run. Abe said, where you want this killing done? And God said, out on Highway 61.

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And Howard said, "There's only one place I know." And Sam said, "Tell me quick, man, I gotta run." 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

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Now, do you know where I could maybe get rid of these things? Louis the King said, let me think for a minute, son. And he said, yeah, I think it can be easily done. Just take everything down.

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Yeah, you're right. Let me tell the second mother this has been done. 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

0: Hi, this is Lucy McCall of Abala Mesa Miracles and the radio show As Above, So Below. I've been on the air here at KNCE since the spring eclipse that conjuncted Uranus of 2015, bringing you As Above, So Below astrology and herbal medicine every Friday at 4 p.m. Mountain Standard Time. What I love most about DJing at KNCE is freedom of speech. 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

goes off to the seven seas. 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

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It is very simple.

Check, check, check, check. Florida Mike in the house just got to the studio. Setting up for trail mix number 85 coming up at 10 o'clock. Stick around.

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2: What's happening, y'all? Welcome to Trail Mix number 85. Florida Mike in the building. Shout out to Scarica Beats. And Caden, if you're listening out there, turn it up.

0: 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I've got the chat room open. I hope you join me in there. If you're new to the Trail Mix, this first part is just me getting the studio ready for my epic mix. Songs I've been hearing, new stuff coming in. Like right now, I'm really up on the new Dirty Heads that just came out on the 12th of this month. So I've been playing that stuff on repeat, heading up to see Dirty Heads and Dylan. And then probably heading down to see him in Albuquerque too, because, you know, why not? But their new stuff is out. It's really nice, really fun. Here's a song called Future Self.
1: Yo.

And that's Dirty Heads from the new one, One of Those Days. Yeah, I had one of those days today. I was down at Rocky Mountain Cannabis. A friend of the show put up my flyers, which I always do. If you're an artist, musician in a band, DJs with events, locals with events, just whatever events you have, over at Rocky Mountain Cannabis, they are supporting the community in the best way by helping you with your events. So if you've got an event, bring it over there. They will help promote it for you. Can't think of any better way these dispensaries can help us out by helping us promote our stuff. So head on over there, see Chloe, see Caden, Jesse, Delilah, Johnny, any of those guys will help you put your flyer up and, hey, you know, introduce yourself and they'll probably talk about it to the people that come in. Also, they've got a for sale wall over there too. So if you got some stuff for sale, you're selling a motorcycle, throw it up there. I know Alex last week sold a motorcycle just from posting that stuff on the wall. So Rocky Mountain Cannabis doing their best to help out the community. Back to

some music. I got more from Dirty Heads before I get into my mix. I do have some new electronic music that I've picked up recently. So I'll get into that after the first break. Right now, that last one was One of Those Days. This is Better off Dirty Heads' new one, Seven Seas.

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2: I'll tell you the truth, I never really felt like I was going to become a creator or a musician or make a living out of music. When I was younger, there really wasn't any other DJs as a career. There wasn't people that said, like, you can make electronic music or you can be a DJ and that's how you can live your life.

the feeling that you're gonna be there forever. Take me somewhere like this. Take me somewhere like this. Take me somewhere like this. This, this, this. Party. Take me somewhere like this. Take me somewhere like this. Take me somewhere like this. And I was fascinated by this music called Miami.

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Take me somewhere like this. Take me somewhere like this. Take me somewhere like this. This, this, this. Party. Take me somewhere like this. Take me somewhere like this. Take me somewhere like this. And I was fascinated by this music called Miami

Yes. I don't want to be an American Idiot. I do not. Anyway, thank you for listening, tuning in to the Trail Mix. Number 85 is almost in the books. I got a few more before we close out the show. I'm all over the place, I know. I think that's what makes me special. So, KNCE 93.5 FM, TruthHouseRadio.com. Quiet in the chat tonight. That's okay. I'll be back in 2 weeks. Until then, man, there's a lot of stuff going on. Dirtwire and the Floozies at the Mothership. That's going to be cool. Thievery Corporation later this summer. That's awesome. I saw them at Santa Fe Bridge last fall, actually. That was really great. We got She Rises at Dali. Of course, yours truly, Florida Mike. I do happy hour outside at Dali every Friday from 4-ish, weather permitting, to 8-ish, depending on what's going on in there. I keep it going outside for as late as possible. Got to be nice to the neighbors. What else? That's all I got. Dirty Heads playing the 25th and 26th. Actually, 25th, 26th, and 27th at Red Rocks, Dillon Amphitheater, and Albuquerque, I think, at the Sandia Amphitheater. Anyway, so that's upcoming stuff. I got a couple more, and I'm out of here. I will check back in before I go. 70 degrees here at KNCE 93.5.

0: 9.
1: Well, that's going to do it for me on this Wednesday evening. Thank you so much for tuning in to Trail Mix number 85. I'm Florida Mike. I'll be back in 2 weeks. I missed Slouchy tonight. Maybe you didn't. So I'll be back in 2 weeks, 2 weeks' time. Like I said, if you want to check me out, I will be at Dalí Friday. Happy hour outside. It's been beautiful. Hope the weather holds up. It's been hot, but it cools down a little bit in the evening. Like tomorrow looks like it's a high around 90. Oh, my plants don't like 90. My plants do not like 90. They like 80, 82. Tomorrow's high around 90. It's going to be sunny. Tonight, mostly clear, low around 56. Low winds. Tomorrow, like I said, sunny, high near 90. Low winds tomorrow, becoming southwest in the afternoon. Tomorrow night, about the same. Not much change. You know, there's a chance of showers every day, of course, but seems like we're locked into a little pattern right now of hot and dry. This has been the Trail Mix. I'm Florida Mike. 2 weeks, Trail Mix number 86, KNCE 93.5 FM.
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Keep it right here with the New Mexico Broadcasters Association Station of the Year. Stay sassy, Taos.

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The content of the show does not necessarily represent the views of KNCE or its owners. 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

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There's a song that will linger

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Though their voices are silent, their pleading looks will say,

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'Tis a wail that is heard upon the shore. 'Tis a dirge

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grass holds a special place for me. And I remember every town and every hotel room and every song I ever sang on a guitar out of tune.

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Hey, you. Yeah, that's right, you. I just wanted to say thanks for being awesome and for showing exactly how awesome you are by listening to real, live, local radio from right here in Taos County. 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
1: Hi, Puddles. It's Dina Martina. I'd like to request a very special song by Echo and the Bunnymen. 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
7: 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It is 2 minutes past 7 o'clock, Thursday, June 18th. Hope your day is off to a great start. Thanks for tuning in. My name's Howie. I'm here until 9 o'clock this morning. Temperature outside the studio already at 59 degrees. Warm and sunny again today, much like we saw.

yesterday. Sunny skies, a high temperature of 89 degrees. Partly cloudy tonight, a low of 54. More of the same for tomorrow. Sunny, a high of 89. There is a 20% chance of thunderstorms tomorrow afternoon. Otherwise, sunny skies through the weekend into the early part of next week. High temperatures close to 90 degrees. Overnight lows in the mid-50s. It looks like, according to the National Weather Service, our only chance of precipitation comes tomorrow, that 20% chance of thunderstorms. And then all the way through Wednesday of next week, sunshine, high temperatures right around 90 degrees. Summertime arriving in a big way here in northern New Mexico. Warm and sunny today, a high of 89 degrees. 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Going to get going here with some music. 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Keep it tuned to True Taos Radio. 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

That's Nick Cave doing Mark Bolan's Cosmic Dancer, getting things started here on the morning show on True Taos Radio. It is 10 minutes past 7 o'clock, Thursday, June 18th. Thanks so much for tuning in. My name's Howie. I'm here until 9 o'clock. Mornings on Main Street happening today. It happens once a month here on KNCE. That's coming up from 9 until 10. Before that, we're going to have a few conversations with various folks. Jeannie Ross will be checking in about For the Health of It, Taos Cancer Support Services event coming up real quick. And Lizzie and Gabby from Wilder Goods, the old Boxy Tees, will be in studio in the 8 o'clock hour to tell us what's going on Bent Street with Wilder Goods. Right now, we're going to take a look at some news headlines from the Associated Press. Ukraine has hit a major Moscow oil refinery for the second time in a week, disrupting flights at the city's airports. Russian officials said today that this is one of Ukraine's biggest drone attacks since Russia's invasion over 4 years ago. The attack follows Ukrainian President Zelensky's coordination call with the United States and France, securing further support from the G7 summit. Ukraine aims to cut Moscow's war revenue by targeting oil facilities. The Russian Defense Ministry claims its air defenses shot down over 500 Ukrainian drones overnight. Zelensky says the attack is part of efforts to force Putin to negotiate. An initial agreement to end the war between the United States and Iran calls for Tehran to dilute its stockpile of highly enriched uranium and would waive sanctions on the country, immediately allowing Iran to sell its oil freely. That's according to U.S. officials, who yesterday read the language of the memorandum of ending the war to journalists. The agreement would also open the Strait of Hormuz toll-free for 2 months and affirm a commitment to Lebanon's territorial integrity in the face of Israel's invasion against the Hezbollah militant group. Both the United States and Iranian presidents have signed the deal. Taking a look at the Taos News Online, organizers earlier this week said Arroyo Seco's beloved July 4th parade will return to the streets of the picturesque community this year after a years-long hiatus. The 4th of July parade will be held in tandem with the inaugural Spirit of Seco celebration. The parade is open to everyone and participation is free. Community members are encouraged to join the festivities with decorated vehicles, floats, horses, walking groups, bicycles, businesses, organizations, families, and more. The Spirit of Seco celebration will immediately follow and will offer an opportunity for neighbors, friends, and visitors to gather and celebrate the unique character and traditions of Arroyo Seco. In an email to the Taos News, event organizers said, "Our goal is to honor the traditions that have long brought our community together while creating new memories for future generations. We're bringing back old traditions and making new ones." Arroyo Seco 4th of July Parade, back in action. Read more and see the schedule of events at taosnews.com. 13 minutes past 7 o'clock here on KNCE. 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

mystery man came over and he said, "I'm out of sight." He said, "For a nominal service charge, I could reach Nirvana tonight. If I was ready with..."

0: to pay him his regular fee. He would drop all the rest of his pressing affairs and devote his attention to me. But I said,
1: "Look here, brother, who you jiving with that cosmic debris?
0: Now who you jiving?"

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He reached in the pocket of his mystery robe and he whipped out a shaving kit. Now I thought it was a razor and a can of foaming goo, but he told me right then when the top popped open there was nothing his box won't do. With the oil of Aphrodite and the dust of the Grand Wazoo, he said, "You might not believe this, little fellow, but it'll cure your asthma too." And

0: my own, I said, and you can't help me out, so take your meditations and your preparations and ram it up your snout.
1: But I got a crystal ball,
0: he said, and held it to the light. So I snatched it all away from him, and I showed him how to do it right.

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Don't you know you could make more money as a butcher? So don't you waste your time on me.

0: That is Debris by The Faces here on True Taos Radio. We heard Cosmic Debris, Cosmic with a K. That was Frank Zappa. Cosmic Messenger, Jean-Luc Ponty. Some Car Seat Headrest, Cosmic Hero. And that's right, we started things off with Nick Cave doing T-Rex's Cosmic Dancer. A little revisit from yesterday's original version, Cosmic Dancer. Time now is 7:39, coming up on 20 minutes before 8 o'clock here on True Taos Radio. Thanks for tuning in. My name's Howie. Here until 9, mornings on Main Street. Coming your way today from 9 until 10. Coming up in just a few minutes, Victoria Duran and Jeannie Ross will be in to talk about For the Health of It, an event coming up Saturday, June 27th, to benefit Taos Cancer Support Services. Do stay tuned for that. Coming up in the 8 o'clock hour, Lizzie and Gabby from Wilder Goods in the location of Boxy Tees on Bend Street, talking about all the changes happening there. We're going to be giving away tickets later on in the program, closer to 9 o'clock. That'll be for a performance happening at the Mothership this weekend, Dirtwire and the Floozies. Lots going on here on the morning show on True Taos Radio. 7:40, a couple of quick messages, including one from Holy Cross Medical Center to talk about For the Health of It. And then we'll do it in person with Victoria and Jeannie. Keep it tuned here to True Taos Radio.
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0: And we're back. Very good timing with that spot playing. Taos Cancer Support Services For the Health of It. Annual event coming up Saturday, June 27th. Joining me in studio to talk all about it, Victoria Duran and Jeannie Ross. Let's start with you, Jeannie. Good morning.
4: Good morning, Howie.
0: Nice to see you again in your usual spot.
4: Yeah, in my spot. Comfy here.
0: Although it has been a while since you've been here, and it's pretty exciting because it's June, and we get to talk about this great event that happens every June to benefit Taos Cancer Support Services.
4: Yes.
0: So what I would love for you to do, like we do every time, is just let folks know who might not already know what Taos Cancer Support Services is all about.
4: You got it. So Taos Cancer Support Services is a local program here in Taos, a program of our hospital that is available to provide all kinds of supports for people in our community that have cancer. And people have to travel out of town for clinical treatments. And so we just want to be here to provide other kinds of supports that we know will reduce stress, you know, lead to healing, hopefully bring some ease to folks. Yeah. You know, we can give gas cards to get to appointments, food support, acupuncture, massage. We have an amazing support group that meets once a week. And our coordinator, Christy, is available to help kind of guide people through the process, connect them to other resources, and just be available for the ways that people need support while they're going through cancer.
0: We've been hearing a lot of the spots promoting the event that's coming up in a couple weeks. And it's great just to know that those services exist. I think a lot of folks kind of forget about some of the details when they're going through that. Obviously, their focus is on the patient and the families and just what's needed to to cope with that kind of thing. Yeah. I know we have a great story here that we can a testament to the mm-hmm. importance. Victoria Duran, good morning.
5: Good morning, Howie. It's yeah. great to be here.
0: Great to see you again. Yes. And you've been coming in now for the last few years. You want to just kind of tell a quick version of your story and sure. what Taos Cancer Support Services means to you?
5: Absolutely. I was diagnosed in 21 with a pancreatic C. I call it the C. I don't call it, yeah. give it its name. And I just realized very early on that I needed support other than my family and friends. And I found out about the support group through Tracy. He used to come into the frame shop and stuff, and he used to come for donations and stuff. So anyway, he said, look, I'm gonna need this. And he looked at me and he says, okay. And so the rest is kind of history. And I just, you know, have been dealing this with for 4 years now, over 4 years. They gave me a 30% chance rate of survival in 2 to 5 years. And guess what? I am that 30%, okay? So regardless of what it is. But the support group has been so awesome. I mean, it's like an extended family and friends. And they are so supportive, and it just makes me feel like I'm not alone. I'm doing this with these other people and have learned so much about it. The resources that come together, the talks we have with each other have been very invaluable to me.
0: Yeah, and it meets weekly, right? Yeah.
5: Exactly.
4: Every Tuesday at 4.
5: Tuesday at 4, yeah. From 1 to 4 to 5, yeah. 4 yeah. to 5, 15 or so.
4: 4 to 5.
0: And I imagine you see different folks coming and going, and then like you, a lot of people probably stick around
5: mm-hmm. yeah.
0: week
5: and
0: after
5: there's,
0: week.
5: There's mm-hmm. so many, there's such a variety of people and so many different types of C's. So it's like, you know, I've learned so much about just everything. You know, the doctors, symptoms, you know, feelings, whatever it is that we talk about.
0: Sure.
5: And it's just been invaluable to me.
0: Well, I have to say, you look amazing.
5: Oh, thank you. And, thank you so
0: and
5: much.
0: How are you feeling?
5: I mean, I'm feeling pretty good. I mean, I've been, you know, an advocate for myself for a while now. And I just move forward. And, you know, when I have a question, I just go inside or go or look things up. You know, my whole thing about this is to stay sober, and what I mean by staying sober is to have my kind of like my emotions intact, because it's very important for me to be able to make the decisions regarding my life.
0: Yeah.
5: So
0: yeah.
5: That's been very valuable to me. So
0: awesome. Yeah. Well, thank you so much for sharing your story today. And you've been in several times before. And yeah. I know some days are tougher than others, certainly when you were
5: Absolutely.
0: Going through a lot mm-hmm. of the treatment. And you still made it here.
5: Yeah.
0: And you still continued on with your day-to-day living.
5: Yes. And when I leave here, we're you know, today is my infusion day. So I'll be going to Santa Fe today.
0: Boy.
5: Yeah. Yeah.
0: Never
5: Yay.
0: Ends. Cool.
4: No, Victoria's so awesome. She's my 1%, I tell you what.
5: Thanks, Jeannie.
0: Victoria Duran and Jeannie Ross here in studio talking about Taos Cancer Support Services. Jeannie, these services are all free.
4: Oh, yeah, absolutely. All free, available for anyone. The only criteria is a cancer diagnosis.
0: Wow.
4: To participate. Yeah.
0: And through TaosCancerSupport.org. And is there a phone number? Folks,
4: yes, there is. It would be awesome if I knew that, wouldn't it? Oh, 575-751-8927. That's our phone number. You can look on the hospital website under programs and find, you know, our email and phone number.
0: It's out there. Good.
4: It's out there.
0: You have a lot of other stuff to remember, especially with this event coming
4: I do.
0: Up. Yeah.
4: Right. Yeah.
0: So free services, it's great that the yeah. hospital supports it, the community yeah. supports it. I know you do fundraising mm-hmm. events throughout the year.
4: We do.
0: The health of it is a big one.
4: It's our biggest. It's yeah. our biggest one. It's on June 27th at Red Willow Park. It's going to be our biggest and best ever. We have tons of sponsors. We've got already 25 community booths signed up, and people keep calling me. We're going to have some yes. adoptable dogs from Stray Hearts out there.
0: Awesome.
4: Lots of Starbucks comes with coffee and tea and cake pops, and it's just so much. It's really fun.
0: Yeah,
4: it's
0: an opportunity for folks to gather and walk, right?
4: Yep.
0: It's at Red Willow Park, formerly Kit Carson Park.
4: Yep.
0: And there's that great walking path around it. And
4: yes.
0: The times I've been there, huge mobs of people. Some come in their uniforms and matching T-shirts and stuff like that.
5: It's
0: and
5: a
0: they
5: lot
0: really
5: of fun.
0: Make an event out of it.
4: They do. Team Grandma Esther from up in Penasco, they make their own shirts every year. I think they have like 35 people on their team. And we've got, I think, 20 people on the Pueblo team, and they're still signing people up. It's just a really awesome event. It's a great way to start your Saturday morning.
0: Yeah, so it starts early on Saturday, the 27th.
4: Starts at 9. Yep.
0: Okay.
4: Mm-hmm. And there's, yeah.
0: You don't need to walk to participate or be involved.
4: No. Oh, my goodness. Somebody came up and signed up their 92-year-old mom yesterday in our office. And I was like, you know, she doesn't have to do the walk. And they're like, no, she just likes to come and have a cup of coffee and, you know, visit with her neighbors. And so, no, you do not have to walk.
0: Yeah.
4: It's encouraged, but not required.
0: Yeah. And it's always so beautiful. I mean, mornings in the summertime, especially hot days like this, right? Get out there before the heat gets too much.
4: Yes.
0: You handed me a paper with raffle prizes, because I know this is an ongoing year-long thing, and there'll be a big drawing at your big annual concert at the end of the summer.
4: Yes.
0: You want to just talk a little bit about the raffle?
4: Sure.
0: And how
4: this is our second annual Taos Cares raffle, and we're selling tickets now. At every event, we'll draw a prize for people who are at that event, and at the end of Paint Taos Pink, on October 31st, we'll draw for these 7 big packages. I mean, we have some awesome packages. We have half-day fishing trip in Chama at the Trout Stalker Ranch, which is like incredibly beautiful. You know, passes to Ojo, a night stay and soaking at the Cottonwood Hot Springs, a night at the Heritage Hotel. Like, Lambert, so generous, $250 gift certificate. You know, my favorite Very Taos prize is the getting ready for winter, which is a chimney cleaning and some wood from Olguin's. I just love that.
0: More of that stuff that we sometimes can overlook. It's like, oh, I got to get ready for that.
4: Well, we all kind of need that, don't we? Yes. When we start thinking, it's so hot, we're not thinking about fires, but, you know, fires in our fireplaces, but we will be. We will be soon.
0: That's right.
4: Yeah, so it's just an awesome raffle. We have this incredibly gorgeous framed piece by Anne Houston hanging in our office. It's just, every time I walk by it, it's stunning.
0: You're going to have to see it go. Yeah.
5: Yes.
4: I know. I will hate to see it go, but somebody will be so happy to win that prize. So thank you to all of our generous prize donors. You know, it's going to be fun. Like I said, every time we're at an event, we will pull prizes for the people who buy them at that event. We have tons of concert tickets to Lenzic 360 shows, and of course to our awesome show coming up September 25th, the California Honey Drops.
0: Oh, that's going to be a good time. I know my band was part of last year's event. Super fun.
4: That was so fun.
0: And this sounds like this year will be no exception.
4: I think it's going to be great. We've already sold 250 pre-sale tickets.
0: Oh, that is awesome.
4: I know. Yeah. We did a locals day with Lenzic 360 on Saturday, selling reduced rate tickets. It's just, we just have so many fun things going on.
0: Yeah. When is that concert?
4: September 25th.
0: Okay.
4: And so more to come about that. But first, the walk, you know. And we're just really looking forward to it. It's going to be a really good time.
0: Yeah. We're here with Jeannie Ross and Victoria Duran talking about Taos Cancer Support Services and For the Health of It. How many years has it been going on?
4: Oh my goodness, this is our 16th annual.
0: Wow, that 16th is awesome.
4: Annual. Yeah, it's the program's been around for 17 years. In the first year we served 35 people with cancer. Last year we served over 200.
0: Wow. That's amazing.
5: Yes. Jason Pfeiffer is the
0: Oh yeah, he kind of got it going, right?
4: He did get it going.
5: He's our leader.
4: Yeah.
0: Who was a DJ here for many years.
5: Yeah.
0: ADHD Radio. Yeah.
4: Is that, of course, that's what he would call it. He's so cute. He's our MC for the event. He'll be playing music and keeping it fun out there.
0: Excellent. The event's happening
5: the
0: Saturday, June 27th, Red Willow Park. 9 o'clock, it sounds like, folks, and start showing up. Mm-hmm. Yeah.
4: Yeah.
0: And you mentioned that there's going to be booths there. Uh-huh. What are some of the folks that are going to be there?
4: Some of the booths?
0: Yeah.
4: You know, a lot of folks that serve people with cancer, you know, our hospice organizations always show up. Red Willow, AAA Home Care, Mountain Home Healthcare, Envoy.
5: Starbucks.
4: Yeah, Starbucks. Yeah. You know, Stray Hearts.
0: Yeah.
4: We got Search and Rescue out mm-hmm. there.
0: Is there still an opportunity for folks to get involved if they want
4: to? Absolutely. And if you're a nonprofit organization, you can just come on out and have a booth for free.
0: Nice.
4: Yeah, we welcome everybody to come out.
0: Saturday, June 27th. That is just coming up a little over a week from now. Is that right?
4: Oh, yes, that is right. Yeah. It's a week from Saturday.
5: We've got these wonderful platinum sponsors now.
4: We do.
5: And we've got about like 15 or 16 that are participating, and it's mm-hmm. like that's
0: awesome.
5: Awesome. Yeah.
0: I mean, they support financially, but they also bring people out to the event, right?
4: Absolutely.
0: And then encourage others
4: to come.
0: And I know the website has a lot of information on how you can get involved and support and pledge individual teams.
4: Yep.
0: Or just a pledge for yourself on your own behalf.
4: Yeah, or you can sign up. You can sign up your dog. Go check out our website and you'll see that all the sponsors and, you know, it's a kind of a fun live website where there's like the circle that shows you where we're at. I mean, we're over at 65,000 or something, which is incredible. We're trying to get to 80. So please come out.
0: Yes. I think we can do it.
5: For sure.
4: All right.
0: Yeah, I'm looking at the website now, TousCancerSupport.org. It'll bring you to the Holy Cross website and the appropriate page. There's a great, great photo of folks walking, just smile on everyone's face. Mm-hmm. And it really is such a great event. Even if you just show up, just do a lap, check out some of the booths that are set up.
4: Sure.
0: You mentioned events throughout the year that you show up at. Mm-hmm. I know there was the big community day at the Red Willow Park a couple weeks ago. Did you guys make it out to that?
4: Well, some of our programs did make it to that, but we were doing trivia night at Dolly.
0: Oh, right. There's that,
4: that

0: nights.
1: Yeah. And then Plaza Live, I know you've been known to show up there from time to time.
0: But they are not starting those until July. But Lindsay at the Chamber helps us in so many ways. But those, you know, we all know what's going on the Plaza. It's not available for a concert quite yet. Right. But yeah.
1: So, but yep. We can expect to see you popping up at other events over the course of the year.
0: Oh, yes, you can. And, you know, we'll have our kickoff to Paint House Pink in October at Teography.
1: Oh, super fun. Yeah, old Rolling Still location.
0: Yeah, Rolling Still used to do our kickoff party. And so I was there talking to Dana, and she's like, well, we can still do the kickoff party.
1: It's such a great space there. So I was just there the other day. And
0: go check it out.
1: Yeah, right there on the main road.
0: Such good boba.
1: But we'll be talking about that down the road.
0: Yeah, there's time. There's time.
1: The main event coming up next weekend, Saturday, June 27th at Red Willow Park. It's called For the Health of It. TaosCancerSupport.org is where you can get all the details. As soon as you go there, you'll see a nice big prominent link to get registered and to donate. Can you buy raffle tickets on the website?
0: Yes, you can. You can buy raffle tickets on there.
2: And register.
0: If you have any trouble, you can call me at 5. That's our number, 575-751-8927.
1: Cool. Victoria, anything you want to share with folks just to really encourage them to show up and talk a little bit more about why it's so important to support this great service?
2: Yes. One of the other things that I'd like to say is that they're bringing oncology to Taos.
0: Right. Christa St. Vincent Cancer Center is going to be at the walk. They're going to have a booth so you can talk to those providers. And
2: it's going to be twice a month that they're bringing it. That's great for Taos.
0: Yep.
2: Eventually, they'll do oncology there.
1: That's awesome.
2: Yeah. And from Christus. And one of my oncologists, Dr. Brown Glaberman, she's part of that also. And it's just wonderful. So that we won't have to travel back and forth.
1: Yeah.
2: You know, and it's slowly happening, but it's happening.
0: It's happening.
2: Yeah.
0: And Christa St. Vincent Cancer Center is going to have a booth, and Cancer Foundation for New Mexico is going to have a booth. We're going to put all of us together. So awesome. If you want to come and meet the folks that serve, you know, people that have cancer, they're going to be there on that day, and they're amazing. An amazing community.
1: Yeah. Awesome. Guys, thanks so much for taking some time. I know, Jeannie, we're going to talk again next week. A little later on in the morning show, I think next Thursday, for hopefully a different audience. But everyone should plan on, at the very least, checking out TaosCancerSupport.org, learn about the event that's happening next Saturday. And if you can, come out, even if it's just for a few minutes. It's a super fun gathering, a beautiful Saturday morning at Red Willow Park, formerly Kit Carson Park, right there in the heart of town, 9 o'clock next Saturday, June 27th.
2: 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And that's my nephew, Joseph Romero, who is a principal owner. And it's their third year involved with the Township Support Group.
1: Awesome.
2: And I just wanted to mention that.
1: Will they be coming up?
2: Yes, they will.
0: From Albuquerque.
2: Like six families are coming.
1: Right. You mentioned off air that you got people coming in from all over the country to come see you.
0: Yeah, this is turning out to be a big old event. Not just local, it's regional and beyond.
2: A family reunion.
1: Awesome. Yeah. All right, guys. Thanks again
0: for
1: taking
0: the
1: time. Jeannie
0: so
1: Ross,
0: much.
1: Victoria Duran.
2: Thank you so much.
1: TaosCancerSupport.org for the health of it next weekend.
0: Awesome. Thanks.
1: See you soon.
2: All right.

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And in the crescendo, notes I cannot reach, a world without windows, no method to teach. I need a better song if I'm gonna sing.

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4: 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All the details and how you can get involved at taoscancersupport.org. Great, great, great annual event. I encourage everyone at least to stop in, say hello, and definitely do your best to support a great local organization. Temperature outside the studio here by the airport, 66 degrees. Forecast for today, much like yesterday, warm and sunny, not quite as warm. The forecast high only 89. I think I heard some DJs here on KNCE reporting 93, 94 degrees as the high yesterday, but the forecast high for today is 89. Sunny skies, partly cloudy tonight, a low of 54. More of the same for tomorrow and really through the weekend into the early part of next week. The only chance of precipitation, according to the National Weather Service, is tomorrow afternoon, a 20% chance of thunderstorms. Otherwise, warm and sunny across the board, all the way to Wednesday, high temperatures right around 90 degrees, overnight lows in the mid-50s. Today, sunny, a high of 89. 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Then stay for nights packed with entertainment, trivia, open mic, dance lessons, live music of every flavor all summer long, only at Dale at the Solar Center. Big shout out to Ricky and his national team, Argentina, winning 3-0 in the World Cup opening game. Ricky doing a great job there at the Solar Center. All right, let's take a quick look at some news headlines from the Associated Press. Ukraine has hit a major Moscow oil refinery for the second time in a week, disrupting flights at the city's airports. Russian officials said today that this is one of Ukraine's biggest drone attacks since Russia's invasion over 4 years ago. The attack follows Ukrainian President Zelensky's coordination call with the United States and France, securing further support from the G7 summit. Ukraine aims to cut Moscow's war revenue by targeting oil facilities. The Russian Defense Ministry claims its air defenses shot down over 500 Ukrainian drones overnight. Zelensky says the attack is part of efforts to force Putin to negotiate. An initial agreement to end the war between the United States and Iran calls for Tehran to dilute its stockpile of highly enriched uranium and would waive sanctions on the country, immediately allowing Iran to sell its oil freely. That's according to U.S. officials who read the language of the memorandum of ending the war to journalists yesterday. The agreement would also open the Strait of Hormuz toll-free for 2 months and affirm a commitment to Lebanon's territorial integrity in the face of Israel's invasion against the Hezbollah militant group there. Both the United States and Iranian presidents have signed the agreement. Tell you again about what's happening on the 4th of July in Arroyo Seco. This is from the Taos News Online. Organizers yesterday said that Arroyo Seco's beloved 4th of July parade will return to the streets of the picturesque community this year after a years-long hiatus. The 4th of July parade will be held in tandem with the inaugural Spirit of Seco celebration. The parade is open to everyone. Participation is free. Community members are encouraged to join the festivities. The Spirit of Seco celebration will immediately follow and will offer an opportunity for neighbors, friends, and visitors to gather and celebrate the unique character of Arroyo Seco. In an email to the Taos News, event organizers said, "Our goal is to honor the traditions that have long brought our community together while creating new memories for future generations. We're bringing back old traditions and making new ones." The 4th of July parade and celebration in Arroyo Seco. Read more and see the entire schedule of events at taosnews.com. That is good news. Super, super fun event. 4th of July parade in Arroyo Seco. All right. It is 9 minutes past 7 o'clock. Nope, it's 9 minutes past 8 o'clock. It is Thursday, June 18th. Tracy from Boxy Tees and Lizzie and Gabby, now from Wilder Goods on Bent Street, will be in studio to tell us all about big changes happening there on Bent Street. Wilder Goods, do stay tuned for that. Right now, we're going to get into some more music. Oh, and let me just remind you that close to the top of the hour, closer to 9 o'clock, we're going to give away another pair of tickets to Dirtwire and the Floozies. So stay tuned and get your dialing fingers ready for that. Okay, now we can get back to the music. The Burris Band, Bird's Nest on True Taos Radio.

0: That is the band Memo, or I should say, that is the band Memo. The name of the tune is Luck. We heard the Burris band Bird's Nest before that. Time now is 20 minutes past 8 o'clock here on Trooch House Radio. Thanks so much for tuning in. My name's Howie. I'm here until 9 o'clock. A reminder that we're going to be giving away a pair of tickets to Dirtwire and the Floozies happening at the Mothership this weekend. Also coming up at 9 o'clock, it's Mornings on Main Street, happens once a month here on KNCE. So do stay tuned for that as well. Coming up after the break, some folks from Boxy Tees / Wilder Goods on Bend Street will be in studio to talk about some big fun changes and a grand opening happening in a couple of weeks there on Bend Street. We'll be right back.
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5: It's time now for your good news for a good planet. Bilingual for Ben. Having a disability can be isolating, especially when it affects basic communication. For 7-year-old Ben O'Reilly, who has special needs and is also deaf, it was devastating. In 2025, Ben was the sole deaf student in his entire school district in New Hampshire, one of the few states without a dedicated school for the deaf. When he started first grade at Campton Elementary, the only person he could talk to was his aide. Then a curious classmate started learning American Sign Language, or ASL, so he could talk to Ben at recess. Other kids noticed and wanted to learn too. The signing spread through the first grade class, then to other grades, then to teachers and staff throughout the building. The process was completely spontaneous without requirements or mandates. The entire school simply taught itself to sign. Ben's world opened up and his mothers noticed the change at home. It clicked for Ben that sign language had value and that it could connect him to the world. As of 2026, nearly every student and staff member at Campton Elementary knows at least some ASL. It's a win-win for everyone, as Ben's needs were embraced and an entire school became bilingual because they cared. And this is Mandy from GoodNewsGoodPlanet.com.
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0: All right, we are back, and the energy is high here in the studio. We have lots of folks here to talk about some big things happening on Bent Street, Boxy Tees transitioning to become Wilder Goods. There at the bent end of Bent Street, in studio is Lizzie and Gabby and Tracy. Hi, guys.
6: Hi, Howie.
7: Good morning.
0: Hi. So nice to see you. Thanks for coming in, getting up early, bringing an entourage even.
7: Woo!
0: You got a photographer with you.
6: Yes, we do.
7: Yes.
0: Lizzie, I want to start with you because you're new to this whole radio nonsense. And
6: thanks, Howie.
0: And you're taking over the space that was Boxy Tees. We, of course, love Boxy Tees for
6: yes.
0: years and years and years.
6: Thanks.

0: your kind of elevator pitch? What is Wilder Goods? What can folks expect when they walk in?
1: It's going to have a similar feel.
0: Excellent.
1: Because boxy teas, we are known for fun.
0: Yes.
1: It's going to be a fun mix of new, vintage, and pre-loved goods, which will be throughout the store.
0: Excellent.
1: So a little bit of everything and for everyone.
0: Yeah, excellent. I know clothing was a big part of Boxy Tees, and I was in Wilder Goods yesterday, and there's still some clothing in there, so you'll have plenty of clothing.
1: Clothing, home goods, home decor.
0: Excellent.
1: There'll also be furniture, mostly vintage. Art. We have skincare.
0: Yeah.
1: Awesome. Even things for kiddos too, like some new little things for the youngsters out there.
0: Kind of a reinvention of that space. It's a great space there next to Lambert's, and there's a little courtyard out front where you have your dancing circles and you do events with Stray Hearts and things like that. Mm-hmm. Will you continue to kind of have the celebratory vibe there and have events?
1: Absolutely.
0: Folks like Stray Hearts there and other dog services.
1: Yep. Yeah. We are partnering with Safe Pet Partners.
0: Oh, they were in studio. I think that was just yesterday talking about their event coming up this weekend.
1: They're doing good things. So we're going to be doing some events with them as well. And as always, continuing with Tracy's parties for all of the holidays.
0: You really it's set such the bar a high.
2: It's such a community space, but that's like Lizzie, Gabby, Danny, all of us doing all that and the community coming and participating with us. That's the most fun part.
0: Yeah.
2: Everyone shows up.
0: Really good stuff. You mentioned Gabby, who happens to be sitting right across from me.
3: Hello. I don't even need a mic.
0: That's true. Look, I might even have to bring the levels down, but why don't you take the mic anyway? Just so I don't want to strain your vocal cords.
4: Strain? I'm a professional.
2: She just got back from vacation, so she's feeling good.
4: It's true. I'm feeling really good, y'all. This is actually the first time I've seen these two in a hot minute, and it's wonderful. Now, I do want to mention two quick things.
0: Sure.
4: The parties this year, this last one that we had with Boxy Tees, there's the Grinch. Maybe this year this was for Bonfires on Bent, maybe with Wilder Goods, we might even have more wildy characters that might show up.
0: Yeah, the holidays always.
2: Who knows?
0: Always
2: who knows what's going to happen?
4: Who knows? So keep your eyes peeled.
0: All right.
4: And then the other thing too about Wilder Goods that I will be very grateful for, and this was kind of a continuation off of Boxy Tees too, is that we will try to aim to provide a lot of undergarments because there are very few places that provide undergarments here in Taos, and so we aim to have undergarments.
0: Truly a one-stop shop.
4: And then the other thing too that I don't think Lizzie mentioned was the aim with Wilder Goods is to cut like trash and waste that is from like the fashion industry by half.
0: Oh, that
4: is
0: good.
4: Can you go into that, Lizzie?
0: Yeah.
3: No. Oh, you're tapped out.
5: You did it, girl.
3: I did it. Oh, okay, party.
0: All right. But why don't you hand the microphone back to Lizzie so that we can find out about the grand opening, because that's going to be a big old party on Friday, July 3rd. First Fridays on Bend Street starting to get traction, and really all of downtown Taos, First Fridays out on Kit Carson Park, on the plaza. There's so much great events, and now in conjunction with First Fridays, you're going to have a grand opening Friday, July 3rd.
1: Yes, 5 to 7. It will kind of be the big reveal of what Wilder Goods will be continuing forward.
0: Sure.
1: And for anybody that doesn't want to come down during the holiday weekend, because it can be kind of crazy, July 1st will be kind of a sneak peek for all the locals.
0: Excellent. Will Wilder Goods be open 5 days a week? Is that the plan?
1: That's the plan so far.
0: Okay.
1: So come out.
0: Did I say 5? I meant 7 days a week.
1: Oh, yes, 7.
0: Yeah. It will be open five days a week, but yes, it will also be open 7 days a week.
2: 11 to 5, 7 days a week?
1: Yep.
0: Yeah.
2: All right. And the same faces that you've always come to know and love. Right,
0: right, which is why you're all here. Gabby, we just talked to you a moment ago. You've been with Boxy Tees as long as Lizzie and four.
3: 4 years.
4: Yeah. 4 years, yes. I was on the older store that was on the upper, or part of Brent that's near the... where was it? It was by Upper, Mud and Flood. Up, yeah.
2: Yep.
4: And then once we moved down towards Lambert's. Yeah, sorry. Yeah. I'm forgetting all the names of the town. I've been gone for too long.
0: That vacation did you well.
4: Exactly. It was so refreshed. But yes, I've been with Tracy for that long. And then I've actually worked with Lizzie since I first moved to Taos in 2018.
0: Wow, wow. Another shop down there on Bass Street. You guys got quite the history.
4: Oh, yeah.

0: So
1: they don't even have to speak anymore. No, a secret language.
2: We've now reached that level of telepathy. But also with Dani as well, she is so fantastic. And she's been around, I think, for 3 years with Tracy. And then I've worked with her also since 2018. And so, like, being a part of Taos and, like, joining the community is really maintaining these relationships for a long time. Yeah. And, like, being good to each other and to the community, your coworkers, and, like, just having a good time. Yes. And just making it fun and not
0: good
2: sweating.
0: Testament that it can work.
1: Absolutely. It's a dream team, honestly.
2: Absolutely.
1: Dream team.
2: Yeah. And being thoughtful and mindful as well. Yeah. And being kind to one another.
0: We're here with Lizzie and Gabby from Wilder Goods. If you're looking on Instagram, wildergoods.nm, Wilder spelled with a Y, wildergoods.nm. And then eventually there'll be a website, I'm sure, and plenty more information, but this is all new and exciting. Boxy Tees, Tracy, what's next for you? What's happening with Boxy?
1: Well, you know, we've been tinkering with some new things, but we're going to keep a little, like, tiny little boutique within the boutique for as long as Lizzie will have me. Uh-huh. So I'll have a little tiny spot in the bigger Wilder Goods spot as well. But
0: excellent.
1: 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You can still order everything that you're familiar with from there and have it shipped directly to you anywhere in the world if
0: awesome.
1: You want.
0: Well, that's great to know. Yeah. I know a lot of folks came to really be regulars there at Boxy. And knowing that Boxy, shopboxy.com.
1: Shopboxy.com.
0: Up and running.
1: Yeah. And, you know, I just want to say a big thank you to the community for letting me be a part of the community. It's been the best time and it's been an honor. So I'm really grateful for this time.
0: Yeah. I know Boxy, Gabby just mentioned when you're in what is now Artemisia. And before that, you were across the street, kind of next to Shank or one of those shops
1: where
0: down there.
1: Anderson Tattoo is now.
0: Oh, right.
1: Now.
0: Yeah.
1: Yeah.
0: So
1: yeah.
0: You really
1: across from Geography mm-hmm.
0: got the downtown going. You really
1: I like
0: saw
1: Goldilocks.
0: A lot of it. Yeah, but you did find a space. Is that is just right?
1: I mean, it's a magical space, and I know that like Lizzie, Gabby, Dani, they're going to just continue to make it even more welcoming and fun and a magical spot that just draws everybody in.
0: Yeah, awesome, Lizzie. Let's remind folks about the grand opening. It's 2 weeks from tomorrow. Yeah, what can folks expect, when and where? Give all the details one more time for folks who might just be tuning in.
3: Friday, July 3rd, 5 to 7. There'll be music, bites.
0: Yeah, you got some live music lined up? Or
3: possibly. It's in the works.
0: But I know there's always music because you guys are cranking the tunes inside and out every day. Yeah.
4: A lot of Pitbull. I do have a song request for Pitbull.
3: Oh, yes.
0: Oh, so I should move the Harry Styles I had queued up down a notch? Or?
4: I don't know. That's your guys' call.
0: All right. We'll stick with the Harry Styles and maybe I'll dig up some Pitbull here for a little later in the program. Well, Lizzie, thanks for coming in. I hope we'll get to see you again as things move along. 2 weeks from tomorrow, it's the grand opening of Wilder Goods, but the shop will be open until then, right?
3: Correct.
0: Regular hours.
3: Yep, regular
0: and,
3: hours,
0: 11 o'clock,
3: 11
0: is that
3: to 5.
0: One? Yeah. And then on Friday, the third part of the first Friday celebration, downtown Taos, Wilder Goods on Bend Street, the old Boxy Tees location, Tracy. We're going to miss seeing you down there.
1: Same. It's been such a wonderful, wonderful time. But guess what? I get to come back and just have all the fun.
0: That's right.
1: I'll be the one coming up to Wild Goods in the hula hoops and the hopscotch and dancing on the way in. I'm going to have to borrow a dog to come on in and give dog treats to the dog. So
0: excellent.
1: All are welcome there. So it'll be fun to come back.
0: And shopboxy.com in the meantime is where folks can continue to get that great
1: stuff. Thank you very much. Yeah.
0: Cool. Gabby, always a pleasure.
4: Always a pleasure.
0: When are you on the air again here with your music and film?
2: Oh, I was going to yell. this Sunday, which is Father's Day, it's actually going to be a Father's Day edition where my father is making his second debut.
0: Wow.
2: More official, longer debut than the last one. We are going to be very excited to have him come in and play some songs. And I'm really excited. So that's this
0: awesome.
2: Sunday from 5 to 7.
0: Okay.
1: Awesome.
2: So music and film, Father's Day edition.
0: Awesome.
2: Yeah.
0: Guys, thanks so much. Wilder Goods, W-Y-L-D-E-R, Goods, wildergoods.nm on Instagram. Look for a website soon and plan on attending the grand opening on Friday, July 3rd from 5 to 7. The store will be open all day that day, right? But things will really kick into high gear from 5 to 7. First Fridays, Friday, July 3rd. All right. We did it. Good job, guys.
1: Thanks, everybody. Thanks, Howie. Thanks, KNCE.
0: Here's some Harry Styles. And if you want to hear Harry Styles on the regular, you could probably just stop in through Wilder Goods. There's a good chance you'll hear that, some Pitbull. Yeah, all the good stuff.
5: Yeah.
0: All right. Thanks, guys. Have a great day. We'll see you soon.
1: You too. Bye.

0: Harry Styles, Sign of the Times. Harry Styles featured prominently there at Wilder Goods. Big thanks to Lizzie, Gabby, and Tracy of Boxy Tees, talking about the transition, the handoff from Boxy Tees to Wilder Goods, the bent end of Ben Street right next to Lambert's, Wilder with a Y, wildergoods.nm on Instagram. Grand opening 2 weeks from tomorrow. That's Friday, July 3rd. Big party from 5 until 7. They're open every day on Ben Street, Wilder Goods. Open at 11 o'clock. All right. It is 8:42. Thanks so much for tuning in. My name's Howie, here until 9 o'clock. Mornings on Main Street coming up today from 9 until 10, here once a month. MC Hesher, Hippie Speedball Radio at 11 o'clock. DJ Flamingo, Lost in Transmission, this afternoon. 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We got some messages. When we come back, we'll take a look at the live Taos calendar.
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0: 8:44, 15 minutes before 9 o'clock here on KNCE. Thanks so much for tuning in. A couple of messages here before we get into the live Taos calendar. The Taos School of Music's 63rd Annual Chamber Music Festival kicks off this Sunday, June 21st, with the performance by the incomparable Borromeo Quartet with special guest pianist Robert McDonald. The performance begins at 5 p.m. at the Taos Center for the Arts and features works by Beethoven, Florence Price, and Dvorak. Purchase tickets and view the entire schedule of performances for this year's festival at taosschoolofmusic.com. The 18th Annual Taos Opera Institute Festival continues with a variety of arias this weekend. Each young artist will perform an operatic aria Friday from 4 to 6 at the Edelweiss Lodge in Taos Ski Valley, and then again on Saturday from 3 to 5 at First Presbyterian Church in Taos. 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Taos School of Music, Taos Opera Institute, so much going on, including McCarthy Plaza music series at McCarthy Plaza this summer. Every Friday from 4 to 7, every Sunday from 1 to 4, 18 weeks of free live music on McCarthy Plaza. 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This Friday, that's tomorrow, iRebellion, playing from 4 to 7, and then on Sunday, the 21st, it's Stray Ravens from 1 to 4, sponsored in part by Ed and Trudy Healy and the Healy Foundation. Brad will be talking more about that tonight during Happy Hour, the McCarthy Plaza Summer Music Series. Okay, now we can get into the calendar. Livetaos.com. I encourage you to check out the entire calendar there at livetaos.com. I'm going to tell you about just some of the stuff going on this evening. Barvino, open mic at 6 o'clock. Brent Berry's playing at the Taos Inn tonight from 6 until 9. Jeremiah Glauser will be at the Sagebrush. the Lucero Brothers at Dale. There's a spoken word open mic at Somos tonight at 7 o'clock, Somos Salon and Bookshop on Civic Plaza Drive. After the Lucero Brothers at Dale, it'll be DJ Ange and DJ Lollipoppin'. They go at 8 o'clock until 10. Karaoke at the Alley Cantina, that starts at 9. Taos Trivia with Danny and Gabby. Gabby was just here a moment ago talking about Wilder Goods on Ben Street. She will be at the Social Club tonight at 6 o'clock to get into some Taos Trivia. Danny and Gabby every Thursday at the Social Club. Movies on the big screen at the TCA, Ask E. Jean, 7 o'clock start. And at the Wildflower Playhouse, 5 short plays presented by Taos On Stage resumes with performances tonight, tomorrow, and Saturday, and then a matinee on Sunday. 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Time is 8:48, 12 minutes before 9 o'clock. Mornings on Main Street coming up next from 9 until 10. Do stay tuned. I'm going to say farewell. Thanks, as always, for tuning in, spending some time here on the radio. I'll be back at it tomorrow morning at 7 a.m. We have another pair of tickets to give away. To Dirtwire and the Floozies. Show is happening at the Mothership, Taos Mesa Brewing, this Saturday night. Check out taosmesabrewing.com for tickets and for more information. If you would like to win a pair of tickets, once the music starts, be the first caller at 575-737-8326, and you'll be going to Dirtwire and the Floozies at the Mothership. Good luck. Have a great day.

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1: I'm Dr. Anthony Lizerwitz, and this is Climate Connections. At Michigan State University, the roar of lawnmowers is being replaced by the sound of buzzing bees. Last year, the school began transforming some mowed lawns into wild meadow habitat for pollinators like bees, butterflies, and hummingbirds. Landscape Services Coordinator Josh Reidner worked with an entomology professor to identify 22 acres of lawn on campus that got little foot traffic. The landscaping crew stopped mowing those areas and let the grass grow naturally. And on 6 of those acres, they planted and seeded native and pollinator-friendly plants.
2: We put some butterfly weed and Joe Pye weed. There's Blazing Star, Bee Balm, Mountain Mint, Black-Eyed Susan.
1: By limiting the need for mowers and other gas-powered lawn equipment, the project reduces planet-warming carbon pollution and maintenance costs.
2: We're only doing the mowing, essentially, once a year, as opposed to, 24 to 28 times a year.
1: So Reidner expects the change to pay for itself within 3 years. And he hopes to expand the effort by planting more this year. So soon, the campus will be abuzz with butterflies, bees, and birds.
2: It's going to help the environment. It's going to do a lot of good for us.
1: Climate Connections is produced by the Yale Center for Environmental Communication. 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
1: Hey, Charles.
0: Hop in. We've got a long drive ahead.
1: All right. Got any good traveling games we can play to pass the time on the road?
0: You know, I was thinking we could just chat and share some thoughts on the state of the plaza, our very own Taos Plaza.
1: Okay, but haven't we covered this subject already? And remind me, where are we going again?
0: Today, we're going in circles, as in laps around the plaza for a one-hour cruise. It's time once again for Mornings on Main Street.
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0: Good morning, 93.5 KNCE airwave listeners and all of you out there on the digital realm at TrueTouseRadio.com. We're here once again for our monthly show, Mornings on Main Street. I'm Charles Whitson, the executive director of Taos Main Street, and we're coming to you again for our once-a-month show every third Thursday of the month with news updates about the historic Taos downtown district. And we love to talk about talk about programs, projects, events, activities, all the things that really help make our downtown a vibrant civic space. Let's go ahead and take a quick look at the weather as we get going here. Another warm one today. Looks like we're expecting a high of about 89 degrees today with a low of 54 degrees tonight. Maybe some clouds coming in tonight, maybe a slight breeze. Tomorrow for Juneteenth, we're expecting another high of approximately 89 degrees. Sunny, but also maybe a slight chance, looks like a 20% chance of some thunderstorms maybe in the afternoon. Rolling into the weekend, again, warm summer temperatures, 88 degrees on Saturday, 88 degrees on Sunday, with it cooling down a little bit at night. So today we have an interesting and fun show planned. Today Arsenio and I are just going to talk a little bit. As you heard in the lead up to the show in the intro, real quick, I just want to touch on, Taos Main Street is a community and economic development organization. Our focus is the traditional downtown area, the historic district, and we break our work out into three key strategies. One is a vibrant civic space. One is a creative and dynamic economy. And the third is responsible tourism in a community-focused district. One of the facets of Mornings on Main Street is we really love to bring some of the best Taosenos who lead their respective areas as guests to our show in the morning. And on that note, I do think we have one of Taosenio's best, one of its favorite sons. With me in the studio today is Arsenio Trujillo. He is the community engagement coordinator for Taos Main Street. And maybe one of the best drivers in all of Taos, although I've ridden with him before, and I might dispute that a little bit. But welcome to Mornings on Main Street, Arsenio.
1: Thank you. Who wrote that?
0: That's right. Who did write that?
1: Yeah, good morning. Happy to be here. This is going to be a fun show, I hope, and just kind of break away from the policy aspects of all the stuff that we do, but maybe just to get folks to know us a little bit better. I hope we achieve that this morning.
0: Yeah, that's a good way to put it. This is a little bit of like meet your local Main Streeters and get to know them a little better type of show. So, as we get started, and one question we always like to ask all of our guests is, what's a favorite recent memory of yours on Taos Plaza, Arsenio?
1: Oh, man. We've been having Meet Me at McCarthy's for about 7 weeks now. And last year we experienced a lot of rain during every one of those Monday sessions that we had. And this year it's kind of been the opposite, where we've gotten some clear skies in the evening. And I just can't get enough of the light that kind of seeps through those, those alleyways on the plaza. And just to kind of basically feel the peace that that you get for just being down there at that time of day is really special. So a bunch of those put together is basically the recent memories of Taos Plaza that I'm starting to cast as my favorite.
0: Yeah, excellent. For me, I know we may have heard these answers in past episodes. But for me, there's two pretty recent things. One was the kids crawl that happened recently.
1: All right.
0: That was an incredible event that was really put on by Twirl and a whole variety of partners downtown, including Taos Main Street. And just to see the life that stuff like that brings to our downtown, to see families, to see kids everywhere in our downtown. I think that doesn't happen often enough, and it just creates an atmosphere that like you only get when you have lots of people, lots of activity. Downtown is packed and you see people, you see families, everybody's friendly, everybody's happy, everybody's having a good time, everybody's patronizing a lot of the local businesses. So I thought that was amazing. And similar, Halloween is really become one of my favorite. Since my kids were significantly younger, we've attended Trunk or Treat downtown every single year. And same thing, it's just seeing our downtown packed with locals, packed with families. It just, I don't know, it really makes me feel like everything matters, and that, you know, downtown at its core is really about people. And the more people we have down there, the better the vibes are. And I think the better the economics are, just the better it is for our community as a whole.
1: Yeah, I would agree. And for those of you that that don't know, the Kid Crawl was the first annual that occurred in April. And we were lucky enough to have a really nice day that that Saturday. And we were playing music. Basically, we were supposed to have like a street dance. And it just turned out that we were just playing music. But it was really, really flattering to see kids kind of shake their heads, or just they couldn't help themselves. They just started kind of, you know, dancing and running around, and it kind of made it made me feel good to know that the songs we were playing were hitting a mark. So, anyways, yeah, I would have to agree with that for sure. That the Kid Crawl was really that was really cool.
0: Absolutely. So Arsenio, I think, officially has been with Taos Main Street for, let's see, a year, 15 months, 16 months, right at this point.
1: Yeah, that's about right. Yeah.
0: Here's a question. So, you know, with your position, you know, he's the community engagement coordinator for Main Street. Arsenio spends a lot of time out in the community, not only in our downtown, but in other places in our community, having conversations with folks, really kind of engaging folks around the idea of the plaza being for everyone, and really trying to actively invite, as many locals, as many, cultural groups, as many other organizations kind of downtown, and to really reignite it as a place for everyone. So in those conversations, Arsenio, what are some of the things that you hear most frequently about, like, what does the plaza need? How do we bring more locals back? Like, what are you hearing out there in the community?
1: Yeah, I'm hearing that places to sit, there's a certain pace at downtown, and I think that people kind of adopt that pace for themselves. And there's something about the plaza, especially the middle part of the plaza, that inner rung that makes people just want to kind of slow down a little bit. And more places to sit is what I've heard. Where in other places you see a lot of park benches and a lot of opportunities to just kind of sit and chat with your neighbor, or listen to the birds singing, or just, you know, catch some sun rays. And for the most part, that's what we've been kind of hearing, or I've been hearing. It's really simple kind of things that would attract people to the plaza, and just enjoy that space for, you know, for whatever amount of time. Yeah, how about you?
0: Yeah, obviously I've heard plenty of those over the years as well. I think we should never minimize like something simple like benches and places to sit, because again, you know, the idea is to attract more people. You know, having a place to easily sit downtown in one of the many nice areas, mm-hmm. you know, it just promotes a friendly environment. It promotes an environment where people want to spend more time, hang out, chat with their friends, etc. One of the things that I've heard quite a bit, and this is really interesting, is, you know, our downtown really needs a more robust convention space. There are a lot of entities out there statewide and even nationally that like want to come to Taos, and we do have spaces in the community for conventions or larger style events, but one of the issues is that they're transportation always becomes really challenging because they're kind of further away from the center of the community. And when you are, you know, I've been to plenty of conventions of all different sorts in my time, and the best places for those things to happen is like in a downtown with restaurants, with bars, with all, you know, shops, everything in the area. So you can just spend your time in that area, walking around, going to the convention, easily accessing food, entertainment, things like that to do. So for quite some time there's been talk about how can we get a more robust convention type of space in our downtown. So I think that's an interesting consideration for the future.
1: Yeah, I would agree. And the feeling that I get when I go downtown is that, like, I think we are starting to chip away at some of those issues. Those issues are starting to kind of go away. Very, very slowly, but naturally, I think people are starting to realize too that maybe a business model that would kind of change the hours of when people are open and give people that opportunity to kind of hang out in the plaza, you know, later in the evening. I think they're starting to happen kind of organically. So it takes a while, and it seems like we're getting there, but a lot of work to be done still.
0: Agreed. And I think that kind of brings up an interesting point too, of like, you know, how equipped is our downtown for really large scale events? Now, we know that we have some that have happened there and that do happen there. So I think it's very possible. But as we think of, you know, expanding the footprint of our downtown and bringing more people to the center of our community, I think that's a real important consideration we give, is like, do we have the infrastructure in place to really support like more frequent, larger scale events?
1: Yeah. And for those of you that haven't been to the plaza in a while, you know, what you can see are those little things that I just mentioned. Indeed, the place for our large groups to gather, I think, is important. And I think when the construction is done, I think that people are going to see that there's a great venue right in the middle of our plaza that we want to start using and hopefully using on a regular daily basis. And I'm sure we're going to talk about that shortly.
0: Yeah, absolutely. So thank you again, listeners, for joining us for Mornings on Main Street. We're going to take a quick break, and we will be right back.
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0: 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Once again, I'm your host, Charles Whitson, and today we're taking a cruise, so to speak, around the plaza and just getting to know Taos Main Street staff a little bit better. So, another interesting question. You know, it's summertime often signals, you know, big events, nationally or even worldwide. Obviously, there's one of my favorite sporting events of all time is currently happening right now. We have the World Cup being hosted in North America by both Canada, the United States, and Mexico. And hopefully everybody's planning on watching the U.S. play tomorrow. I believe coverage starts at 10 and the game will go live at 11 o'clock. I do believe we definitely have at least one place in our downtown at the Tap Room that will be broadcasting the game. So please, you know, make some time if allowed to catch the game, support Team USA. We also had, you know, a really fascinating and dramatic NBA Finals. If you're a Knicks fan out there listening, congratulations. We know it's been a long time coming. Certainly a comeback for the ages there. Really cemented, you know, Jalen Brunson for me as just one of the greatest NBA players. I don't know if he was on everybody's list, Arsenio, as one of the top players in the league. I know he was certainly on Knicks fans. List, but I think he really cemented himself as a legend. I mean, tying Michael Jordan's playoff scoring record in the last game. I mean, that's pretty illustrious company, right?
1: Yeah, and I can't speak for World Cup. I can't speak for the soccer sport too much. I didn't really play it in high school or follow it as much when I was younger, but it's pretty exciting stuff that you know, we've got this stuff going on. And so I'd have to be more in the NBA category as far as you know, my following. But yeah, absolutely, that was one for the ages, that that playoff run, and then the finals was really, really exciting. And you know, I'm so busy, it's hard for me to sit and enjoy a full NBA game, but I couldn't peel away this time. It was pretty good. It was pretty good stuff.
0: Agreed. And I almost walked away in game four?
1: Yeah.
0: Because the Knicks were down by almost 30 points. And so, I mean, generally at that point, I don't really pay much attention or just walk away from the game completely. But I left it on and was kind of, you know, doing some work on my laptop. And then before you know it, it was... the lead was cut in half, and then they were only down by a few. And one of the most incredible basketball games I've ever watched.
1: Yeah, for sure. Boy, and those crowds, I was just thinking about, you know, of course I think about Taos Main Street all the time. And, I think about our downtown and, just some of the stories that we're hearing about folks gathering in, you know, these big cities and just enjoying those areas is kind of interesting, because I often wonder a little bit about how we might be able to do something like that or host a big event that would have all those people you know, in our downtown area. And it is exciting, though. I mean, I have to admit that you just can't take your eyes away from seeing crowds of people like that. And I think that's kind of an important point you made earlier about

0: if you're following it. Scotland has not qualified for a World Cup in, I can't remember how long, but it's maybe a couple of decades at this point. And they qualified. Their group stage games are all happening in Boston. And apparently the Scots are such good fans that they have drank almost all of the local bars out of their beer.
1: That's right.
0: So it sounds like Boston is quite a fun place to be. Bagpipes, kilts everywhere. I also saw an amazing video of a lot of the Scottish fans attending their first baseball game that they've ever attended at Fenway Park. And a lot of the locals commented that it was one of the funnest games they've ever been to live. The Scottish fans were great. They were singing the entire time.
1: Right.
0: They really just created an environment and a vibe that you just don't normally see. So on that note, now that we are talking about sort of large events, large crowds, both locally and internationally, Arsenio, I wanted to ask you, you know, those things can certainly pose challenges to their respective municipalities, cities, etc. In your professional role, have you ever been part of an effort or a joint effort to handle this sort of sudden surge of visitors to any area? And can you speak to any of the anecdotes from longtime locals or service providers, business owners, about how they view these type of events?
1: Yeah, and at first when I was thinking about this question, my first answer was, well, no, I'm not like a city leader. I'm not involved in any of those kind of things. But I did work for the DWI program, and there was a time when the Red River bike rally was so big that they needed to just expand their police force and just make sure that there was, you know, enough coverage, because there was going to be so many people in the area at that time. And you know, luckily nothing was out of sorts. There was no there was no issues that kind of came about. But it was interesting to kind of hear people just mobilizing. You know, all the law enforcement agencies in town were all trying to get on the same page and just expecting a huge surge of bikers that came to the area, and then having to work those days with law enforcement to just not be law enforcement, of course, but just to kind of be a support staff. And so I guess I have a little bit of experience with that, but for the most part, it was good to see that there was so many people that were really interested in coming to this area, and it is such a beautiful area. You know, driving a motorcycle through the mountains probably is one of the fascinating or one of the great experiences that people get when they come. That's about it. That's about all I have. I do know that when I was also working with the newspaper, that one of the weekends that we had that I was covering, there was a bike race going on up at Angel Fire. There was the mud, you know, I don't forget what they call that, but you know, where they try to do the mud races through the mud at the same time that the rodeo was going on, and it was wild to see all these different kind of groups in town at the same time. And I don't think anybody prepared for that, but it was once again, it was a full house here in Taos.
0: Yeah, absolutely. You know, my experience with that is you know, certainly no direct experience with coordinating large events, but I spent plenty of years in the restaurant industry myself. And I was certainly on the other side of having to, you know, having to be able to serve large events, you know, when there would be a large event in the area, you know, and all of a sudden you have a line out the door at the restaurant, and, you know, every table is full, every seat at the bar is full. There's an hour to 2 hour wait all of a sudden. And so, you know, that's great. That can be great for restaurateurs on one hand to have that volume of business, but we also can understand that it's super challenging for the staff to all of a

0: sudden, you know, have that volume of business. And, you know, I can tell you that, you know, being to events, kind of working in the restaurant industry on the other side of some of those events, and then also attending some large conferences, you can also really tell when there is a high level of coordination between the event and the businesses in the area surrounding it. Mm. And the more coordination it is, the better usually. So, you know, you make sure that everybody in the area, you know, knows that, hey, we have this thing happening. We're expecting this many people, you know, they're going to be hungry, you know, it ends. Yeah. We're, you know, it's going to be ending at about 9 o'clock. And, you know, if you stay open past 9 o'clock and staff up, like, I would expect a huge influx of people. And, you know, we know that, again, those things can be logistically challenging if you don't have the staff to support it. But I think an important piece of that, when there are those large scale things going on, is that there is some degree of coordination between the event organizers and just, you know, the businesses and the business community in the surrounding area. And the better, you can really tell when you attend one of these things, when there is that level of active coordination, that they're also making sure that they spread people out as best they can.
1: Right,
0: they're making
1: right.
0: sure to say, you know, no, there's more than just one restaurant. Here's 10 restaurants in the area that are all within walking distance, that are all going to be open and ready for people. So that's an important piece. And I think as we continue, as downtown continues to kind of revitalize and we start seeing more activity and we start seeing more large scale events, that's a piece that we'll absolutely be trying to help, help event organizers really coordinate with local businesses.
1: Yeah, people need to go somewhere after the event. And, you know, a good example is when we have those concerts at the Red Willow Park. There's just a lot of people, you know, in a short amount of time or you know, whenever the concert finishes up, you see them kind of still eager to kind of do something else. And and that would be great if we could have that coordination to kind of have them kind of filter out to different parts of downtown and enjoy the nightlife, you know, in Towson. I hope that we can get to that point at some point, you know, in the near future. Speaking of a musical act, if you could book a musical act for a concert at Red Willow Park, who would you bring, Charles?
0: Ooh, that's a good question. And I did think about this, and you know, I don't want to give a super generic or canned answer.
1: Well, we're getting to know each other. Yeah. And I'm not sure about your musical taste just yet.
0: Yeah, fair. You know, I have kids, and they're at the age where, like, they've really taken an interest in music, live music. And so, I really think, like, some of those shows that, like, can really bring families out are shows that I would really gravitate towards booking. So one that I would mention, and they have played at Red Willow Park before, and it was an outstanding show, an incredible amount of fun. I've seen them live, I believe, 6 times now, but that's Ozomatli. You know, great band out of LA, but interestingly enough, several of their band members now also call New Mexico home. So they play in New Mexico frequently. I actually saw them down in Santa Fe. I forget the name of the venue, but there's a newer outdoor concert venue in Santa Fe. Incredible show, lots of kids, lots of families. And one of the things that I've never seen any other live music performers do is at the end of every show, they all strap on acoustic instruments and they go out into the crowd and they just play for another 15 to 20 minutes with acoustic instruments in the crowd. Everybody's dancing, laughing, having a good time. They do the hokey pokey. Like it's just a great time for kids. It's a great time for adults. They're one of those bands that really, honestly, like, they sound as good live as they do in the studio. And I think there are not a ton of bands out there that do that to that level. So I would book Ozomatli again. Absolutely. What about you, Arsenio?
1: Well, I'm an old guy that

0: would love to just kind of sit in my lawn chair and just kind of hear some nice smooth yacht rock tunes. But I get the desire for young people to want to listen to you know what they like to listen to, and I've heard that before from young people, and it's interesting because you have this kind of tug of war between people that live in the downtown area that complain about the noise because you get a really vibrant band like the one you just mentioned that comes, but that's what young people want to listen to, and they'll come out and they'll support that kind of act. And then you have another segment of folks like myself who just wish that it was just turn the volume down a little bit. But I think that the kids deserve to have some live music. You know, we've been through a lot with COVID and everything else. And I think that was kind of cool what you said about your kids starting to discover that. And I would have to agree. I would love to see more. You know, some of those acts that are going to bring young people to the park and to downtown. Yeah.
1: Yeah, absolutely. You know, I also think there's a real value, and you know, I don't know as many off the top of my head, and maybe this is a good question for you, but I think that, you know, I'd also love to see some real, you know, maybe some bigger bands and sort of the Norteño music, you know, the Tejano scene, sort of some of the different styles of, you know, regional music to the Southwest, you know, some of the bigger acts actually come to Taos. Cause I think that also helps us bring a demographic that maybe we haven't done as good of a job of bringing shows that really, really are things that they want to see. I follow an amazing band out of Texas. I think they're called the EZ band. Mm. And you know, they play a lot of like you know, traditional Tejano Norteño style music, but they also do something super cool and play like a lot of modern rock and pop songs in a like Tejano or Norteño style. You know,
0: oh,
1: so
0: nice.
1: It's like with the accordions and the guitarrón and you know, the live horns. So like a band like that could be like incredibly fun, I think, in Taos as well. Do you have any thoughts in that area?
0: Well, you know, Brad Hochmeyer, Ruth Ann McCarthy, they're doing their summer series, their McCarthy Plaza music summer series. And I think they're trying to do that, but at a very, very smaller, you know, smaller scale. And it'd be nice to hear the bands that they've had before, like the Bees and the Locusts that have performed on the plaza. I Rebellion is coming on tomorrow evening, you know, those kind of bands with a bigger stage with big lights, I think, would be really neat. But I think, like you said, live music, having a chance to see live music, I think, is something that everybody should experience. But no, I'm kind of out of the loop as far as you know, who I would bring in. But I really appreciate that the town has you know, kind of created a mixed bag of really awesome concerts for us to kind of pick and choose what we would be able to go see, like Chris Isaac, you know, Robert Plant, and then, you know, those other ones that kind of bring that high energy vibe.
1: Absolutely. Lots of fun, lots of live music this summer in downtown Taos. You're listening to Mornings on Main Street. We're going to take a quick break and we'll be right back.
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1: 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Once again, if you're just joining us, this is Mornings on Main Street right here on 93.5 KNCE and on the World Wide Web at www.truetausradio.com. I'm your host, Charles Whitson, and today I'm sitting here with my friend, colleague, and guest, Arsenio Trujillo. So we just talked about... We just talked about events, music, bring more of that happening in downtown Taos, more of the larger shows we might be interested in seeing in Red Willow Park. If we could bring any type of specific conference to Taos, you have any ideas? What would you bring?
0: Star Wars. Wouldn't it be great to see a bunch of characters walking around in Star Wars outfits throughout downtown? To see some stormtroopers and Chewbacca, you know, coming from the Sagebrush Inn after, a conference, a Star Wars conference or something like that. That's what I would love to see.
1: I love that. Is certainly a fellow Star Wars nerd myself. And, you know, recently I was unable to attend, but we know that UNM actually hosted a really cool first ever Comic-Con event, and I heard amazing things about it, so I know that they're already looking at bringing that back, and you know, I would certainly love to, again, you know, make sure that we connect that in some way to our downtown.
0: Yeah, I'd like to also see like a gem and mineral show. You know, I'm amazed at how many gem and mineral stores we have here in Taos that have been around for a long, long time, And they've got a big gem and mineral show down in Tucson in late January, early February. And I know that there's a lot of folks from this area that go and visit that. And it seems like there is a lot of interest in those kind of, artistry, whatever it is, the collectors that come to buy, the vendors that come to sell those precious stones. It's I think it'd be something that we should look into as well. Well, I mean, it'd be what I would bring anyways to Taos.
1: Yeah, absolutely. I think one that I have on my radar, and I think they will be coming relatively soon, but it's near our time to host one of the annual New Mexico Main Street conferences. Again, Taos Main Street is one of about 35 Main Street programs throughout the state. And, you know, in the late summer, early fall, like it is not hard to twist people's arm into coming to Taos. Like, they all want to come to Taos. They want to come to Northern New Mexico. We've had lots of great conferences in a lot of really cool places in our state, you know, but as a Northerner in New Mexico, you know, I always, you know, cringe a little bit when it's like, oh, the conference is way, way down south in August and it is going to be over 100 degrees every single day. So that's something that I certainly would love to bring to our downtown. That's not a huge conference, but that's absolutely a few hundred people that are going to be walking around downtown for several days who like to spend money in our downtowns. And we're due, and we want to show off and we want to brag about our downtown and how it is, you know, what I think. You know, certainly we're a little bit biased, but I think it's quite true that, like, we have one of the most unique and special downtowns in just about all of New Mexico. And I really want to show that off to the rest of the state.
0: Yeah, I'm with you. And, you know, what's really neat, too, about the plaza, especially, like, you know, we were talking about pretending to be taking a cruise down, you know, doing laps around the plaza. That is a thing that people do still And one of the, you know, every time that we get together for Mimi and McCarthy's or the McCarthy Music Series, or I'm checking up on construction in the inner rung, man, there's a lot of cruisers that just like to go and just take a lap and then go do something else, and then they come back and take another lap. And I think they just really feel that's just a necessity. So showing that that our downtown is a place that people kind of want to come and experience is also.
1: Yeah. So, you know, another question that I have to just see if you've been anywhere, you know, in our state or in the region or even, you know, nationally that you visited and that have really inspired you, you know, you've gone to a downtown or you've gone to a specific activity or event or a program, you know, is there anything that you've seen out there that you would really love to bring to Taos?
0: Well, you know, earlier we talked about like what do we need in Taos? What is it that people are saying that we need? And a lot of times I get this these comparison conversations going about what people think of a plaza, and we've got some examples to compare our plaza to. Well, folks have some comparisons that they can refer to, and you know, the one in Albuquerque, Old Town Albuquerque, has a lot of trees, and it's a very, very shady place, and it's just that's primarily what it is. It's mostly for like you know, just kind of walking and escaping the heat a bit. Las Vegas has got a little bit bigger footprint in their plaza, and you've seen ads that they're trying to do some things downtown in their plaza that you know, we're trying to do as well. So everybody's kind of trying to do the revitalization. And then Santa Fe Plaza, of course, has got that its own little you know, characteristics. And I don't know. I think that you know, looking forward, I would like to once again just turn this into the best venue that that we have here in Taos, where a lot of outdoor events are going to take place. I think I probably got away from the question, but what was the question originally?
1: Yeah, if you visited anywhere that does something particularly well, whether that's an event or a program that you'd like to see brought to Taos.
0: I would say, you know, Durango is always, they always seem to have, you know, something going on downtown. That's kind of neat to go to Durango and any time of the year and see what they got going on. How about you?
1: So, well, you know, it's funny that we've talked about a few of these things, and as I've grown a little bit older, you know, every time I'm thinking about an event or a party, I have two questions. One is there places to sit? And the second one is, will there be food? On that note, something that I thought was super cool that I attended once was actually down in Ruidoso, and they have, I don't know if it's, it used to be annual, and I think they still try and do it, but they have a chuck wagon cook-off down in Ruidoso, where you get all these kind of like old school cowboy types, and they just cook all of this amazing food like right out of the back of their chuck wagon, like they used to do back in the day on the frontier. I'm not saying that we need something like that, but I really do think like food-centric events would be great to see more of in Taos. I know that a few organizations over the years have done a version of a chili cook-off. I'd love to see a big chili cook-off right back on the plaza, you know, maybe in the fall when it's time, you know, the green chiles roasting.
0: Right.
1: Like, we should celebrate sort of some of those foods of northern New Mexico. You know, we have world-class, you know, fishing and hunting also in our region. And, you know, it'd be really cool to see, again, some sort of celebration of those type of things happening in our downtown.
0: Yeah, those are really good suggestions. I'm with you. I'm with you. Places to sit, places to eat. I'm a big fan of food trucks. I like the variety of food trucks. Speaking of Durango, they've got a little corner where they've got multiple food trucks that are selling things. And you can go get a drink at one food truck and a main dish at another food truck and a dessert at another food truck. And you're kind of spreading the money around a little bit. So I think, that would be neat to look into as well. Down the line, who knows?
1: Yeah. And you know, there's some really interesting data, that speaks to that. You know, I think when we talk about these things, we have to understand that, like, you know, nobody's piece of the pie is getting smaller. We're just building a larger pie. And there's actually a lot of data that shows you, like, in cities and even in downtown districts, one of the best places to open up a restaurant is next to another restaurant. Because once you have an area of town that has enough, like, all of these food options, even if they're food trucks combined with brick and mortar, people will just go down there, not even necessarily knowing exactly what they want. They'll walk around. Everybody will find something that makes them happy. And so it's just a way, to build a bigger pie. You know, it's not a way to make anybody's slice smaller, but we're building that bigger pie. Yeah. So couple questions as we start to kind of wrap up this episode. We talked earlier about, you know, your favorite recent memory on the plaza. What's a vision that you have now that you've spent, you know, 16 months or so with Main Street? What is your vision for the future of the downtown and the plaza going forward?
0: Well, we have these discussions pretty often about, you know, our approach to making the plaza accessible, available, interesting to different communities. And, you know, we talked about making sure that young people, especially, or families with young children, feel very comfortable coming to the plaza. So my vision for the plaza is more lighting. I think more lighting would really kind of boost that the image of our plaza, and we're at a point where we're getting to that because of the improvements that are happening right now, and they're going to be wrapping up here very, very shortly. So better lighting and safety is a goal for having young people or young families with young children come to the downtown area. And then of course, our elders. I would love to see them kind of take, you know, some nostalgic trips back to the plaza, and kind of. I'm anxious to hear their stories about. Well, I should say I'm always anxious to hear their stories about what that plaza used to be like and what it used to represent to them. And so, giving them a chance to come back and experience that again is a big part of what I'm working towards, and I'd like to see if we can get some programming down there that caters to them. And of course, everybody in between, you know, one of the slogans that we toss around is that the plaza is for everyone. And I just want to make sure that everybody understands that it's true, that they can come and have a really good time down in the plaza.
1: Yeah, I don't think I could say it any better. You know, I see, you know, the future of our downtown, and, you know, oftentimes things don't move as quick as we think. And something that I've said in previous episodes is, and something that's true for Main Streets and historic districts throughout the country, the deterioration of these spaces and of these areas, they happened over decades. It's not something that happens overnight. And so they don't spring back to life overnight either. It takes steady work. It takes partners. You know, we were so lucky to have support and partnership with the town of Taos, with Taos County, with the state of New Mexico, with organizations and entities, you know, all over our downtown, you know, historic families that own properties in our downtown. Like, we're all starting to kind of really see the vision, and we're all starting to really want to pull in the same direction. And I'm really excited and optimistic about the future of our downtown. So, I guess with that, we've completed, you know, several cruises around the plaza at this point. You know, have we learned anything new from our slow roll around the plaza?
0: Yeah, I've learned a few things, you know, about you and your, and some of the things that, you know, you would like to do. And, for me, I think, I kind of realized that, you know, that, we can make a difference. The thing that you just said just now, though, I want to touch on, because there are a lot of vested people that are, I mean, that are interested in really kind of beautifying, making the plaza safe, making it vibrant in their own little way. You know, those folks that are putting on the First Fridays, they're trying to get those people to come and visit those different pockets of the historic district. The Meet Me at McCarthy's, we're trying to get folks to just come and visit on foot all those different historic neighborhoods that we have in our downtown. And then the music series, of course, is another way to just bring people to come and enjoy that that space. So I think we just got to keep plugging away and keep doing it.
1: Agreed. You know, I think part of Main Street's role, you know, is to be a supporter too. You know, as an organization, like we can't do everything. We can't put on all of the events and activities, and there's already some amazing folks in our community that are doing these things. So we try and lend our support in whatever way possible to folks who are doing those things. And I think that's a good prompt for any of the listeners out there. Hey, if you heard any ideas that you like in this show, or if you have some really you've got some good ideas of your own of things that you'd like to work on to see happen in our downtown area, please reach out to us. You know, we'd love to talk. We'd love to find ways to support you helping make our downtown that vibrant civic space. Few more maybe announcements here as we wind down. We know that the plaza, the construction on the plaza is getting really close, right, Arsenio? Like they're about to wrap up the final phase there, and then, you know, we will have a plaza with a brand new facelift. An investment that we really haven't seen since 1975 has just taken place, and it's really, the county has been an amazing partner. They really see the vision of like the down, really making the plaza a space for the community, a space for events, for cultural events, for activity, for music. So the new plaza is really designed and geared towards more events, more things happening. We know Taos Plaza Live will be kicking off soon in July as the construction wraps up. And we're also thrilled to once again welcome back the Fiestas to the plaza that will be happening later in July. Again, brand new plaza, brand new gazebo, really set up really nicely for music. So this is going to be a great summer. And we hope that you take some time to join us downtown any night of the week. We're excited about everything happening in our downtown. Any final thoughts, Arsenio?
0: No, I think you just said it all for sure. Go Fiestas, get down there and, take a cruise around the plaza and, take those mental pictures of what it looks like, because our kids are going to have that, that really nice space for many, many years.
1: Great. Well, that's it for this month's edition of Mornings on Main Street. 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

0: American dream when a naval officer chooses her for his bride. 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Puccini's Madama Butterfly is a tragic portrait of love and sacrifice, with an ending that echoes long after the final note. 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

I'm gonna walk right up to her gate and see if I can get it straight. 'Cause I want her. 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

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It is 11:04. Four degrees out here on the Mesa. Today we have a high near 89. I'll believe it when I see it. I think it's a bit hotter than the highs. Low around 54 tonight. Tomorrow, a 20% chance of showers. Sunny with a high near 89 again. High 80s. Into the 90s all week. With the only chance of precipitation tomorrow, and it's at 20. I'll believe it when I see it. I'll believe it when I see it. I'll believe it when I see it. We'll take all the moisture we can get. We'll take all the moisture we can get. We'll take all the moisture we can get. All right, let's talk about Earth Talk. Where do you draw inspiration from, New Mexico? All are welcome to converse, reflect, and share at Earth Talk. 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

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Hippie Speedball Radio with MC Hesher here every other Thursday from 11 to 1. 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
4: 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I'm MC Hesher. 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Before that was Vampire by Wimps. And we started off that set with Bela Lugosi's Dead by Bauhaus. And today on Hippie Speedball Radio, we are reading six times the amount of paid promotions. 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Not on my boat. That classic saying everyone always says, "Not on my boat." All right. Let's save some more paid promotions for next break. This is When I Was a Painter by The Breeders behind me. Gonna play some Level Up next. and some big thief. 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
2: 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Before the break, we heard Purity of Heart by Krill. Before that was Not by Big Thief. Before that, Hidden Driver by Level Up. And we started off that set with me talking over the entirety of When I Was a Painter by The Breeders. Behind me now is a new track from OCs called The Trick. Everyone is happy, and I also hope that you know about the free youth drawing workshop at Millicent Rogers Museum. Is offering free youth wildlife drawing workshops this summer with artist Michael M. Hensley. Youth ages 10 to 19 can join hands-on drawing sessions focused on wild cats, including bobcats, Canada lynx, mountain lion, and cheetah. Workshops take place June 22nd through the 25th from 1 to 2 p.m. at Millicent Rogers Museum. The workshop is free for youth. Learn more at millicentrogers.org. And as it is 11:43, I will also talk to you about the live Taos calendar. This is the live Taos calendar for June 18th. 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At Dale, we have the Lucero Brothers at 5:30. From 8 to 10 at Dale as well is DJ Angie and DJ Lolly Poppin. At Baravino, from 6 to 8, we have Open Mic Night. At the Adobe Bar, the Taos Inn, from 6 to 9, we have Brent Berry. From 6 to 9 as well, we have Jeremiah Glosser at the Sagebrush Grill and Cantina. At Somos Salon and Bookshop at 7 p.m., we have a spoken word open mic. At the LA Cantina at 9 p.m. is Karaoke with the Wizard. From 6 to 8 at the Social Club is Taos Trivia with Danny and Gabby. TCA has a movies on the big screen, 7 to 9, Ask E. Gene. 7:30 to 9:30, Wildflower Playhouse, there's 5 short plays presented by Taos Onstage. And my mouth hurts from talking. Let's go into more music. Up next, we have a new track by Ty Siegel called Black Paint. And then I think I'm going to get into a little creature-themed set. So we'll stay tuned. After the creature set, maybe some long-awaited return of Kids Bop 666. Where I take 6 cover songs and share them with you all We'll see what happens. Stay tuned.

Nice. That felt good. When I'm here at the KNCE studio, I crank the headphone and the monitor so I feel like I'm on stage as the band. And I hope you do that too when you're driving. 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

Wow, that was really good. I'm cranking the monitor, so I feel like I'm the band in here. 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
2: 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I'm MC Hesher with you every other Thursday from 11 to 1. It is noon 02, so it's time to talk about the weather. Today we have a high of 89, mostly sunny. Tonight, partially cloudy with a low around 54. Tomorrow, a 20% chance of showers and thunderstorms after noon. High near 89. High 80s, low 50s all week long, with the only forecasted chance of precipitation being tomorrow at 20%.

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All right, and we were in the middle of a creature set before the break. We heard Creature Feature by Meat Bodies. Before that, Creature Live at El Cortez by Taos's own Dissolves. Before that, we heard Living with the Creature Live by Acid Dad. That was the start of the creature set, and then we heard a new track by Ty Siegel called Black Paint. And the next creature song I have coming up is by Tijuana Panthers, Creature. And then we'll hear some La Luz. And then I believe I will get into the Kids Bop 666 set, where I take six cover songs and share them with you all. So stay tuned to KNCE 93.5 FM, TrueTaosRadio.com.

All right, that was La Luce with The Creature. Before that, we heard Creature by Tijuana Panthers. Those are the last two songs on my Creature set. If I missed your favorite Creature song, give me a call. Let me know what it is, and I'll tell you if I know it or like it. If that's something you would like to hear from me. Let's keep the surfy vibes going on. This is the beginning of the Kidz Bop 666 set. 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

0: 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Hippie Speedball Radio is the name of this show. This is Toxic by the Surfer Jets, originally by Britney Spears. And before that, we heard I Feel Fine, version by The Ventures, originally by The Beatles. And we started off the Kids Bop 666 set with Master of Puppets, surf cover by Cloud Chord, originally by Metallica. 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
3: It's time now for your good news for a good planet. The Bird's Nest. Robin Urian wanted to retire. She didn't have quite enough money, but she did have an incredible idea. At 70 years old, she took $150,000 of her savings and bought 5 raw acres in Texas, and then developed them in a

0: distinctive way. On paper, it resembled an RV park. In reality, she was building something really special. She designed and constructed a tiny home village called The Bird's Nest. It was an affordable place to live just for women in retirement. This created a modest income for herself, but more importantly, she created community, safety, and camaraderie with older women like herself. There is a pool, a small community center, a fire pit, and a space they jokingly call the party pad, where cookouts stretch into long evenings of conversation. They drive each other to medical appointments and take care of each other's homes and dogs while providing meals when needed. Everyone has a private space, but also a shared life. Robin's larger goal is simple: to keep women out of nursing homes for as long as possible. Trust, dignity, and the freedom to age without judgment sustains this compassionate community as it gives older women a safe place to land. And this is Mandy from GoodNewsGoodPlanet.com.
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2: 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I went to the first annual last year, and it was a blast. And I will make a point to go to the second one, and I'll see you all there. Alright, we're halfway through this Kidz Bop 666 set, where I take six cover songs and share them with you guys. I'm going to play a song by, originally by D-Light, I think. Groove is in the Heart. This is the Crocodiles version on KNCE 93.5 FM, TrueTouseRadio.com.

Whoa. That was 21st Century Schizoid Man, a version by Fuzz, originally by King Crimson. Before that, we heard Me by Wand, originally by Gary Newman. And we started off the second half of that set with Groove is in the Heart, the Crocodile's version of Delight. And I guess that was a twofer, kind of, because I didn't realize that it blended into a short, strange version of California Girls by Beach Boys. And that's Kids Bop 666 for ya. Here on Hippie Speedball Radio, we try to balance the stony baloney with the highly caffeinated. And since that ended pretty highly caffeinated, we're going to do something a little mellow before the next break. This is Healthier Folk by Pale Hound on KNCE 93.5 FM, TrueTestRadio.com.

0: Unique, eclectic, and fair trade. At Moxie, warm weather merchandise is arriving. Come check out our great clothes, garden art, and many other wonderful offerings on Paseo, diagonally across from Kit Carson Park. Hope to see you soon.
1: 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It's 12:40. 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At 5:30, at Dale, we have the Lucero Brothers. 8 to 10, at Dale, we have DJ Angie and DJ Lolly Poppin. 6 p.m. at Bar Vino is open mic night. Also at 6 p.m., we have Brent Berry at the Adobe Bar at the Taos Inn and Jeremiah Glosser at the Sagebrush Grill and Cantina. At 7, we have spoken word open mic at Somos Salon and Bookshop. 9 p.m. is karaoke with the Wizard at the Alley Cantina. 6 to 8 at the Social Club, we have Taos Trivia with Danny and Gabby. At the TCA, we have Movies on the Big Screen at 7 p.m. Ask E. Jean. 7:30 to 9:30, we have 5 short plays presented by House on Stage at Wildflower Playhouse. And that's what's going on. I have about 18-ish minutes left of the show. 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I'm MC Hesher. After the trick, I'm gonna play... let's keep it mellow still. Let's do a... Big Cloud by Radiator Hospital. Thank you all for being here. I'll see you in 2 weeks.

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I'm going to play some... let's do some Detroit stuff. This is the Gorries with There But For the Grace of God Go I. Hippie Speedball Radio, back with you in 2 weeks. 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
2: 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This is DJ Flamingo bringing you the Lost in Transmission Hour. You're tuned in to KNC Taos 93.5. It's a little bit after the hour. Let's take a little look-see at our weather this week. Today, it is a high of 89 degrees and a low of 54. Mostly sunny, some cloudy. Tomorrow, Juneteenth, will be a high 89 degrees Fahrenheit. It's the 20% chance of thunderstorms and a low of 54 degrees Fahrenheit. Saturday, we're sticking with 88 degrees as a high, 53 degrees as a low, and not a single cloud in the sky. Sunday will be a repeat, 88 degrees, 51 as a low, and those skies are going to stay clear for us. And with that, we're going to get right into the music. This is Everybody Laughs by David Byrne and Ghost Train.

0: 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This is the Lost Transmission Show. DJ Flamingo. That was Four American Dollars by U.S. Girls. Before that, The Night Has a Thousand Eyes by Bobby V. These Eyes by The Guess Who. I'm For You by Toby Mac. I Can't Move by Africa Express. And Everybody Laughs by David Byrne and Ghost Train. We have a brief message break here, and we'll be right back with the music.
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0: And we're back. It's about 20 minutes past the hour here. 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And with that, we're going to get right back into the music here. We've got Nobody Except You by Bob Dylan, studio outtake version.

KNCE Taos. That was Tonight Tonight by the Smashing Pumpkins. And before that, we listened to Mr. Bojangles by Nitty Gritty Dirt Band, I'm Afraid of Americans by David Bowie, Sometimes a Fantasy by Billy Joel, and Nobody Except You, Studio Outtake by Bob Dylan. It's about 43 minutes past one here, meaning it is time to look at the Live Taos calendar. Live Taos, of course, as you already surely know, is your favorite independent source for all things arts, entertainment, and culture in Taos. If you think something's missing from the calendar, it's easy to submit your own events at livetaos.com. For music, we have the Lucero Brothers playing at Dolly tonight at 5:30 p.m. We have DJ Ange and DJ Lollipoppin going from 8 to 10 p.m. also at Dolly Taos. And open mic night going on at Baravino from 6 to 8 p.m. Brent Berry will be playing at the Adobe Bar at the Taos Inn from 6 to 9 p.m. Jeremiah Glazer playing at the Sagebrush Grill and Cantina from 6 to 9. Somos is hosting a spoken word open mic tonight starting at 7 p.m. And the Alley Cantina hosting karaoke with the Wizard starting at 9 p.m. I'm not sure if I gave the starting time for the Lucero Brothers at Dolly Taos, but that's at 5:30 p.m. today. Film and theater, we've got Taos Trivia with Danny and Gabby going on at the Social Club from 6 to 8 p.m. Movies on the big screen at Taos Center for the Arts. They'll be showing Ask E. Jean from 7 to 9 p.m. tonight. And the Wildflower Playhouse will be exhibiting 5 short plays presented by Taos on stage. I have not seen that yet, but I have heard from couple of my coworkers that have gone to see it. That is very interesting, very good, definitely worth seeing, and very surprisingly local and specific to Taos, something that you would not get to see anywhere else. Art and exhibits. The Howard Museum is currently closed for an installation. The Taos Center for the Arts is currently exhibiting Elemental Ephemera, and they are open all, doesn't have the hours there, sorry. But the opening reception for Elemental Ephemera will be 4 to 6 p.m. Millicent Rogers Museum is currently exhibiting La Acequia Nuestra Madre, Art and History of New Mexican Wateries. They are open 8 to 5 p.m. The Taos Art Museum at Fetchen House is currently exhibiting The Expressive World of Nikolai Fetchen. Also at the Fetchen House, Atmospheric Phenomena and Land, Legacy, and Perspective. They'll be open 11 to 5 p.m. And with that, I reckon we'll just get right back into the music here. This is Perfect We Are Not by Solax. 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
1: Hello, this is Jacques Teal from the Exploring Music by Jean Show. Yeah, and this is Maury. 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
0: And we are back. It is 2:01 p.m. here. Meaning it's time to take a little look-see at the weather for the week. The current outside temperature is a whopping 91 degrees Celsius. A little more than the forecasted high of 89 degrees today. Tonight should drop down to 54 degrees. And tomorrow, Juneteenth, will be a high of 89 degrees with a 20% chance of thunderstorms in the afternoon. The low will be a 54 degrees and a little bit of cloud cover Friday night. Saturday, a high of 88, a low of 53, clear skies, and light winds, about 5 to 10 miles an hour. Sunday, very clear skies, about a high of 88, a low of 51, and no wind forecasted for Sunday. I also have a PSA here. The Taos School of Music Chamber Music Festival. The Taos School of Music's 63rd Annual Chamber Music Festival kicks off this Sunday, June 21st, with a performance by the incomparable Borromeo Quartet, with special guest pianist Robert McDonald. The performance begins at 5 p.m. at Taos Center for the Arts and features works by Beethoven, Florence Price, and... oh, gosh, folks. Oh, well, I'm going to try. Dvorak, sorry. Sorry I'm not that classically music educated. Purchase tickets and view the entire schedule of performances for this year's festival at TaosSchoolOfMusic.com. 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And with that, I'm going to get back to the music here. Thanks for tuning in, folks. This is KNC Taos 93.5. You can also find us online at TrueTaosRadio.com, streaming all over the globe. We also have a fun little chat box in case you want to go in and have a little chat with me. Why not? And with that, this is Never Come Down by Brave Shores.

tolerate the people and the things that make me wanna hate. Oh, I have a little less mercy on me. And see some beauty in this human pageantry. Jesus Christ came down here as a living man. 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One to others as you would have it turned.

0: You're tuned in to KNCE Taos 93.5. That was James Brown is Dead by LA Style. We had All Bad Parts before that by Lime Garden. Boots of Chinese Plastic by The Pretenders. Lights Out by Santi Gold. And Never Come Down by Brave Shores. A brief intermission here, and then we'll be right back to the music on 93.5. 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

KNCE Taos, 93.5. We just listened to Sinnerman, the Sophie Tucker remix by Nina Simone and Sophie Tucker. Before that, I Follow Rivers by Like Lee and the Magician. 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And James Brown Is Dead by L.A. 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I have a few more PSAs here to read. Love Letters at Sunset. 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All are welcome to share and tell stories reflecting on the many loves and relationships anchoring them to New Mexico. 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We also have a free youth drawing workshop. The Melissa Rogers Museum is offering free youth wildlife drawing workshops this summer with artist Michael M. Hensley. 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Workshops take place June 22nd through the 25th from 1 to 2 p.m. at the Millicent Rogers Museum. 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Alrighty then. Get back into the music. This is Clouds Will Carry Me to Sleep by Jelly Haha. That is jelly spelled with a G and also an I at the end. Pretty sure there's an E in there. I think even a couple L's. Enjoy.

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0: 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Before the break, we listened to The Cauldron Born by Dom the Bard. Before that, we heard Clouds Will Carry Me to Sleep by Jelly Haha. Nina Simone and Sophie Tucker gave us Sinner Man, the Sophie Tucker remix. We also heard I Follow Rivers by Like Lee and The Magician. It's 2:45 p.m. here. Time to take a little look at the Live Taos calendar for the week. For music, the Lucero Brothers will be playing at Dolly Taos starting at 5:30 p.m. tonight. DJ Ange and DJ Lollipoppin will also be there starting at 8 p.m. going on till 10 p.m. And Baravino hosting an open mic night from 6 to 8 p.m. tonight. Brent Berry will be playing at the Adobe Bar at the Taos Inn from 6 to 9 p.m. Jeremiah Glazer be at the Sagebrush Grill and Cantina from 6 to 9 p.m. Somos Salon and Bookshop is hosting a spoken word open mic tonight starting at 7 p.m. And lastly, Karaoke with the Wizard kicks off at the Alley Cantina at 9 p.m. For film and theater, the Social Club is hosting Taos Trivia tonight with Danny and Gabby. That's happening from 6 to 8 p.m. Taos Center for the Arts is hosting Movies on the Big Screen. They're showing Ask E. Jean tonight from 7 to 9 p.m. And the Wildflower Playhouse currently has 5 short plays presented by Taos on stage being performed. That starts at 7:30 p.m., gets out around 9:30 p.m. For art and exhibits, the Harwood Museum of Art is closed for an installation right now. Sorry, folks. The Taos Center for the Arts, however, is exhibiting Elemental Ephemera with an opening reception tonight from 4 to 6 p.m. Millicent Rogers Museum is currently exhibiting La Esequia Nuestra Madre, Art and History of New Mexican Waterways. They are open 8 to 5 p.m. And the Taos Art Museum at the Fetchen House has a few exhibits. They have The Expressive World of Nikolai Fetchen, Atmospheric Phenomena, and Land Legacy and Perspective. All that and more at the Taos Art Museum at Fetchen House, open from 11 to 5 p.m. I have some more music here to play for you. 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

That was Patrick Cowley and Sylvester with Do You Wanna Funk? This next song is worthy of its own preamble. It is a special song. It is called Oba Sima by Atakak. It was self-released originally in 1994. Only 50 copies of the album were made. Of that 50, 3 were sold. It gathered no attention until the founder of Awesome Tapes from Africa, Brian Shimkovitz, happened to find one of the only copies in a Cape Coast garage sale in 2002. The album was officially re-released in March of 2015. The song received critical acclaim for its positive shine, relentless energy, and alien earworm choruses. It is by the Ghanaian artist Atakak, and it is sung in the language of Chui. And the title Oba Sima means a beautiful or perfect woman. Just wanted to give you a little background on this next one. Enjoy.

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2: This is DJ Flamingo. You're tuned in to the Lost in Transmission show on KNCE Taos 93.5. We had just listened to Obasima before the break. Before that, Sleepwalker by Ted Piku Quartet. Don't Give Up, 2012 remaster by Peter Gabriel. Oh, I'm at the wrong place. My apologies. We listened to Do You Wanna Funk by Patrick Cowley and Sylvester, and Making It by David Naughton. It is 3:01 p.m. here at the station. Taking a little look at the weather for the week. We have a high of 89 degrees today. Mostly sunny, a little cloud cover. Low of 54 degrees tonight. Might be some winds up to 15 miles an hour. Tomorrow, Juneteenth, will be a high of 89 degrees with a 20% chance of showers and thunderstorms. There'll be a light wind about 5 to 10 miles in the afternoon, and cloudy with a low of 54 in the evening. Saturday will get up to 88 degrees. Winds around 10 to 15 miles an hour in the morning, and a clear sky around 53 degrees Saturday night. Sunday will get up to about 88 degrees and cool off to 51 degrees with clear skies in the evening. Monday will get up to 87 and cool off to 51 in the evening with more clear skies on the way. And now, get right back into the music. 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

0: That was Don't Give Up, 2012 remaster by Peter Gabriel. Before that, we listened to Trust by Prince, Inept Apollo by Nation of Languages, and Ready to Wear by Felix de Housecats. I have a brief message here, and we'll be right back on KNC Taos.
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0: And we're back. This is DJ Flamingo. You're listening to the Lost in Transmission show. I have a couple PSAs to read here. We've got Earth Talk. Where do you go to draw inspiration from New Mexico? All are welcome to converse, reflect, and share at Earth Talk. 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We also have the Lions Club Charity Yard Sale. Attention treasure hunters, the Lions Club of Taos Yard Sale is happening Friday and Saturday, June 19th and 20th at 202 Beamer Street from 9 a.m. to 4 p.m. All proceeds go to Lions Club programs such as Kids Eye Screening and the Tio Vivo Carousel. 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We're going to get right back into the tunes now. Got a little jazz song here for you. This is Sleepwalker by the Ted Picu Quartet.

That was Sleepwalker by Ted Piqueux Quartet. 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
3: 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It's currently 3:43 p.m. That's the time I like to read the Live Taos calendar. For arts and exhibits, the Harwood Museum of Art is currently closed for an installation. Sorry, folks. The Taos Center for the Arts is exhibiting Elemental Ephemera, with an opening reception from 4 to 6 p.m. tonight. Millicent Rogers Museum is currently exhibiting La Sequia Nuestra Madre, Art and History of New Mexican Waterways. They are open from 8 to 5 p.m. And the Taos Art Museum at Fetchen House is highlighting the expressive world of Nikolai Fetchen, as well as exhibiting atmospheric phenomena and land, legacy, and a perspective. That's at the Taos Art Museum at Fetchen House. They are open 11 to 5 p.m. For film and theater, we have The Social Club hosting Taos Trivia Night with Danny and Gabby. That's going from 6 to 8 p.m. The Taos Center for the Arts is currently showing Ask E. Jean tonight from 7 to 9 p.m. And the Wildflower Playhouse has 5 short plays presented by Taos on Stage being performed tonight. That's from 7:30 to around 9:30. Finally, for music, Dolly Taos is hosting the Lucero Brothers starting at 5:30 p.m. Also at Dolly, DJ Ange and DJ Lollipoppin will be spinning records from 8 to 10 p.m. Baravino has an open mic tonight from 6 to 8 p.m. And Brent Berry will be performing at the Adobe Bar at the Taos Inn from 6 to 9 p.m. Jeremiah Glazer will be at the Sagebrush Grill and Cantina from 6 to 9 p.m. And Somos is hosting a spoken word open mic starting at 7 p.m. Lastly, Karaoke with the Wizard kicks off at the Alley Cantina at 9 p.m. And that brings us to the final quarter of the show here. Just a few more songs for you. These ones are more in celebration of Pride Month, but of course, being a gay DJ, every show I do is kind of tax write-off in that sense. All right, enjoy. This is Diet Pepsi by Ben Platt, live at the L.A. Las Culturias Culture Awards.
4: My boy's a winner. He loves the game. 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Body's a work of art you die to see. 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
2: I'm Dr. Anthony Lizerwitz, and this is Climate Connections. At Michigan State University, the roar of lawnmowers is being replaced by the sound of buzzing bees. Last year, the school began transforming some mowed lawns into wild meadow habitat for pollinators like bees, butterflies, and hummingbirds. Landscape Services Coordinator Josh Reidner worked with an entomology professor to identify 22 acres of lawn on campus that got little foot traffic. The landscaping crew stopped mowing those areas and let the grass grow naturally. And on 6 of those acres, they planted and seeded native and pollinator-friendly plants.
3: We put some butterfly weed and Joe Pye weed. There's Blazing Star, Bee Balm, Mountain Mint, Black-Eyed Susan.
2: By limiting the need for mowers and other gas-powered lawn equipment, the project reduces planet warming carbon pollution and maintenance costs.
3: We're only doing the mowing, essentially, once a year, as opposed to, 24 to 28 times a year.
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2: Climate Connections is produced by the Yale Center for Environmental Communication. 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
1: Oh, yeah. I can't help myself.
0: I want to be a part of it. New York, New York.
1: Well, those who know me know that I was born in New York. Oh, actually, Dobbs Ferry, New York, a little town on the Hudson River about 20 minutes away from Yankee Stadium. Dad had his office in the Empire State Building, and so I used to go in and out of the city all the time. And I woke up at 8 o'clock this morning to make sure I could see my New York Knicks celebrating Canyon of Heroes, going down Broadway, winding up at City Hall. And I can't help myself. But, well, for the rest of the afternoon, weather-wise, we'll tell you what's going on. Just expect warm temperatures, 90 degrees outside right now. Tonight, partly cloudy. We're looking for a low temperature down around 54 degrees. And then tomorrow, Juneteenth, mostly sunny day. We're looking for a high of 89, and winds will be out of the west, 5 to 10 miles per hour. Tomorrow night, partly cloudy with a low of 55. Saturday sunny with a high of 89. Sunday sunny with a high of 89. That's right, my favorite month as we get towards the real close to the summer solstice. And of course, Father's Day as well coming up on Sunday. So that's the deal with that. Currently outside our studios here. What do we got for winds? Looks like they're coming out of the west southwest. 12 miles per hour, recent gusts of 16, like I say, 90 degrees currently outside of our studios. And good afternoon, I'm Brad. I'll be hanging out with you up until 6 o'clock this evening. Oh, Frank, come on, man. Give it to me.
0: These little town blues.
1: Oh, brother. So, yeah, let's see. We got John Henderson coming in. Got a fun little interview we're going to be doing right around 5:20 this afternoon. Young lady who is going to be in town, I believe, on Tuesday. Her name is Bella Rain. And we're talking very different from what we're listening to. Grateful Dead Psychedelic Rock and Blues, Jimmy Stadler in Jersey opening up. That'll be at 6 o'clock on Tuesday, June 23rd. It's a free show at the Seiko Live Space. There'll be a best tie-dye contest. Like I said, coming up at 5:20, we'll chat with John Henderson about that show. In the meantime, hang out with me for the next little bit on 93.5 True Taos Radio, KNCE.

0: KNCE. That's 93.5 True Toss Radio with one of my faves. Boy, only the good die young. Lost him way too young. The late, great Nick Drake, who I'm telling you, for the time he was on this planet, he did some very special things. His debut album, Five Leaves Left, was released back in 1969, followed by two more great albums, Brighter Later and Pink Moon. And he didn't reach a wide audience during his lifetime, but found acclaim and wider recognition following his death at the age of, what was he, 24 years old, 26 years old, the late, great Nick Drake. With Hazy Jane, we heard from The Strokes. They got a new album out called Going Shopping. We heard the title track from The Strokes. Tedeschi Trucks Band in there with I Got You from their new album, Future Soul. And Ryan Bingham and the Texas Gentleman, the Ballad of the Texas Gentleman. Yeah, we went from Frank Sinatra's New York to New Mexico's Ryan Bingham and the Texas Gentleman with the Ballad of the Texas Gentleman. On this Thursday afternoon, good afternoon, everybody. Thanks for joining me here on True Taos Radio. I want to let you know about the Taos Cancer Support Services. What they're doing is inviting the community to For the Health of It. 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It's coming up, a week from Saturday, I guess. 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
0: I guess that's it. I am back. And hey, before you choose to drink while boating, know that alcohol affects your judgment and slows your reaction time, making it dangerous for you, your passengers, and others. 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Yep, you can be arrested. 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Learn more at OperationDrywater.org. Well, I noticed that, I guess it was a day or two ago, Elliot Randall had a birthday. And Elliot Randall was a session guitarist who played with all sorts of bands, including Steely Dan. And, I guess we're going to get to that because I need a little bit more information on that. In the meantime, let's get to Paul McCartney. He's 84 years old today. Happy birthday, Paul. And this is from his new album called The Boys of Dungeon Lane. And he gets some help from his longtime drumming friend Ringo Starr on this one. This one's called Home to Us, and it's coming your way on 93.5 KNCE.

The Bodines, yes indeed, here on True Toss Radio, and what a great tune that is. Stay On, the name of that track right before that. Paul and Ringo teaming up on Home to Us, coming from birthday boy Paul McCartney, 84 years old today. And he's still cranking out. It's great music, I'm telling you. What does that do? Brings us to 27 minutes now before 5 o'clock here on this Thursday afternoon. And I guess it was a couple of days we lost. No, we didn't lose one. We celebrated the birthday of Elliot Randall. I was telling you about this guy. What an amazing story he had. He was born in New York. And, he's a session musician performing with all kinds of popular artists. He began taking piano lessons at the age of 5. And at the age of 9, he switched to guitar. He attended New York City's High School of Music of Art, where he was classmates with Laura Nyro. And, a few years later, he met Richie Havens in Greenwich Village and began gigging and was doing some early work backing up the Ronettes. And by 1964, was recording small-time demos. And here's the one that I get a kick out of. Where is it? It's here somewhere. Oh, here we go. Yeah. His guitar solo that he did on Reeling in the Years, Steely Dan tune, was recorded in one take and has been rated by Led Zeppelin guitarist Jimmy Page as his favorite solo of all time. And here's why.

0: There he is, Jackie Green, guy who's been here to Taos on numerous occasions. Has a little problem with the altitude, but what a talent. And Jackie Green covering the old band tune, Look Out Cleveland. And, yeah, Jimmy Page's favorite solo of all time is a Steely Dan song. I would never have guessed. But, yeah, Elliot Randall, who just turned 78 years old, and his guitar solo on Reelin' in the Years before that. Brings us to 17 minutes now before 5 o'clock here on this Thursday afternoon. And I wanted to let you know that something going on over at the Stables on Saturday. That's right. 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
0: 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The Lucero Brothers, Julian and Sammy, performing at 8:30 this evening over at Dale. And at 8 o'clock and 10 o'clock, DJ Ange and DJ Lollipopin. Open mic night from 6 until 8 o'clock over at Baravino at the Adobe Bar at the Taos Inn. Our pal Brent Berry from 6 until 9 o'clock over at the Sagebrush Grill and Cantina from 6 until 9, Jeremy Glasser. Somo Salon and Bookshop at 7 o'clock, Spoken Word, open mic, and at the Alley Cantina, Karaoke with the Wizard. That gets underway at 9 o'clock. At the Social Club, and that's going on from 6 until 8 o'clock, Taos Trivia with Danny and Gabby. Taos Center for the Arts has movies on the big screen, Ask Eugene, and Wildflower Playhouse. I've heard good things about this. At 7:30, going until 9:35, short plays presented by Taos on Stage. So there you go, some things to do in and around Taos this very evening. Alrighty, well, I guess I got a little caught up in that Elliot Randall guitar solo, but yeah, I feel like I got to hear some more great guitar. And who would I turn to before I tune to this guy? Not many people. Talking about Richard Thompson, and is he coming? Are you coming, Richard? Well, let's see if I can get him on this one here. We'll get it one way or another. He's the kind of guy that just wants to cooperate. I know him. He's performed here in Taos on numerous occasions. And here he is, Richard Thompson. Crawl back.

0: That's Jason Eady. Brand new music from him, title track to his album Tulsa Turnaround, bringing us up to exactly 5 o'clock here on this Thursday afternoon. And you are indeed tuned to KNCE Taos, 93.5 on your FM radio dial. 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Yes, indeed. That's a good deal. It is 5 o'clock. And let's see here. I guess we got a break coming your way and more music to follow, some news and some weather and more coming your way here on True Taos Radio.
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3: 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These are your daily news headlines for Thursday, June 18th. The United States lifted its blockade of Iran, and oil tankers began freely moving through the Strait of Hormuz after months of being unable to use the critical channel. It happened today as the tentative agreement to end the war took effect. Meanwhile, Vice President J.D. Vance announced that he may postpone a trip to Switzerland that had been planned for tomorrow and included a ceremonial signing of the deal. A Trump administration envoy told U.S. lawmakers in a private briefing that Iran will invite the U.N.'s nuclear watchdog agency to inspect its nuclear sites. In other developments, Iranian Supreme Leader Ayatollah Mojaba Khamenei endorsed direct negotiations with the United States. U.S. gas prices have fallen to just below $4 a gallon on average, bringing some relief to drivers who have seen soaring costs amid the war. But filling up is still more expensive than it was before the conflict began. According to AAA, a gallon of regular gasoline is now averaging $3.99. It's the first time since March that prices have been that low. The drop aligns with easing crude oil costs overall, as markets feel hopeful about an initial agreement between the U.S. and Iran to end the war. Still, American drivers are collectively paying $1 more per gallon than they were in late February. Source New Mexico reporting, after winning the Democratic nomination to be New Mexico's next lieutenant governor in a landslide primary election on June 2nd, incumbent Secretary of State Maggie Toulouse Oliver announced today that she was dropping out of the race. She wrote on Facebook, "This has been an incredibly difficult decision, but a necessary one. Recent changes to my health have caused my family and me to reflect on my commitments at home and to the people of our state, both of which I take extraordinarily seriously. Suspending my campaign will allow me to focus on my family while ensuring I can continue to fulfill my duties as Secretary of State." Read more at sourcenm.com. Taking a look at the Taos News Online, the Housing New Mexico Board of Directors approved over $7 million in low-income housing tax credits for 5 housing developments and $16.3 million in loans to 7 housing developments at its May meeting. Included in this funding package is a 35-unit senior housing development in Taos. The development, called Estes Otoño, will provide 35 new 1- and 2-bedroom affordable housing units in Taos for senior households age 55 and older and with a preference for veterans. To learn more about the project and about Housing New Mexico, visit housingnm.org. Read more at taosnews.com. And this is Howie with your KNCE Daily News Headlines. 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
0: Oh, thank you, my friend. And boy, I'm looking for rain. I'm on this weather forecast, and the only thing I can see for the next week or so is a slight chance of sprinkles between now and 9 o'clock. Otherwise, all I see is mostly sunny, high near 90, southwest winds around 10 miles an hour. Tonight, slight chance of sprinkles, like I say, before 9, partly cloudy with a low of 54. And then Juneteenth, tomorrow, should be mostly sunny with a high near 89 degrees, winds out of the west, 5 to 10 miles per hour, partly cloudy tomorrow night, low of 56. And then Saturday, sunny with a high of 89, and Sunday, sunny with a high of 89 degrees. currently outside of our studios. Looks like we've got a breeze. It's coming from the west-southwest at 12 miles per hour. Recent gusts of 16 miles per hour. And 89, I will call it 90 degrees currently outside of our studios here at the Airstream out on the Mesa, TrueTouseRadio.com. Thanks for joining me. I'm Brad. I'm with you for another hour up until 6 o'clock. And Juan Love will be coming along shortly, talking about a show coming up for Seiko Live. We'll give you details on that in about 20 minutes. Right now, let's do this. From their excellent album, I Don't Live Here Anymore, this is The War on Drugs on TrueTouseRadio.com.

0: That's Grace Jones for you here on this Thursday afternoon. And nice stuff there. From Grace Jones, the hunter gets captured by the game. War on Drugs before that from a great album they put out a couple of years ago called I Don't Live Here Anymore. And a track called Victim. What that does is bring us to 18 minutes now past 5 o'clock here on a warm, I'm telling you, hat. It's hat out there. Indeed it is. Thursday afternoon. And I did want to let you know that, the Millicent Rogers Museum is offering free youth wildlife drawing workshops this summer with artist Michael M. Hensley. Youth between the ages of 10 and 19 can join hands-on drawing sessions focused on wildcats, including the bobcat, Canada lynx, mountain lion, and cheetah. Workshops will be taking place June 22nd through the 25th, so next week from 1 until 2 o'clock at the Millicent Rogers Museum. The workshops are free for youth. Learn more at millicentrogers.org. Got a special Seiko Live coming up this Tuesday. Juan Love's along to fill us in on the details. We'll get to that after this on KNCE Chutas Radio.
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3: It's time now for your good news for a good planet. Carl the Collector. In 1988, most people had little understanding of autism. Then Rain Man hit theaters, giving millions their first memorable image of it. A savant who could count cards but couldn't cross a street alone. Today, one in 36 children in America is diagnosed with autism. Understanding has grown as dramatically as the cases. But now, autistic children can see themselves as lead characters in mainstream children's shows. In 2026, PBS Kids' Carl the Collector introduced a collection loving raccoon named Carl and his friend Lotta, a fox. Both are autistic and, most importantly, voiced by autistic child actors. Behind the scenes, the production is shaped by people connected to autism, neurodivergent writers, advisors, and actors with guidance from autism consultants. The show doesn't explain autism or treat it as a lesson. Carl just lives his life, collects his things, and hangs out with his friends. There is also Paolo, a non-speaking autistic character voiced by Odin Frost, who communicates through a tablet. He's the first non-speaking actor to voice a character in a syndicated cartoon. Nearly 40 years after Rain Man gave the world an image of autism, this Emmy-winning cartoon is giving kids a better image, one that feels like them. And this is Mandy from GoodNewsGoodPlanet.com. 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
0: All right, we are back, and here's a young man who I have known for many years. Juan Love has been bringing music to our community for, my goodness,
4: getting close to 30 years here.
0: I was going to say, it's got to be close to 30 years.
4: Yeah, and still always a labor of love, and our only artists that that we enjoy and artists that we like and we artists that we know our community is going to respond to.
0: You know, I know record promoters that I respect them because they will only promote records that they believe in,
4: sure,
0: not just because it's handed down to them. Go sell these. And you go out there. You're a music lover for sure.
4: No doubt.
0: And so you've been searching and searching. It's sort of a constant search, isn't it?
4: Yeah. You know, one of the things for, at least for Roots and Wires, is that we try, you know, we usually never bring an artist that we've, you know, never seen live before.
0: Right.
4: Unless we get really good recommendations. But yeah, I go to Louisiana. Louisiana, and I go to Mississippi, and I do a lot of research,
0: right?
4: Air quotes.
0: Yep.
4: And you know, there's music that I'm attracted to that tells the truth. And whether it's roots music from Jamaica or from Mississippi or from Ukraine or from Nigeria, all the places we brought bands from all over the world, we know that Taos is going to enjoy it. And certainly for Roots and Wires, we've gotten a reputation over the years that, you know, people don't know the artists, they don't know the kind of music, but they know if Roots and Wires is doing a show that they're going to come out and there's going to be a real cultural exchange.
0: Right. No, I remember years ago you brought, God, I'm blanking on this guy's name, blues guy from Clarksdale, Louisiana, and you brought him to... I think it was Baton Hall.
4: Well, we had Honey Boy Edwards at the Kachina Lodge.
0: That's not
4: and he was 93 years old, and he was with Robert Johnson the night Robert Johnson died. Yes.
0: I remember that
4: and,
0: show.
4: And, you know, that was a show where I remember booking that, being like, okay, we're renting a big room, and nobody's heard of this guy, and I think it's going to be just me and him at the show, just the two of us are going to be there.
0: And the place was packed.
4: And we had, you know, 450 people, and he was telling stories at age 92, and people were leaving because he was still playing.
0: Well, that's the thing. I'm not so sure you could do Roots and Wires shows in Dayton, Ohio. I'm not dumping
4: on
0: Dayton.
4: No, I know. Yeah, I got you.
0: Yeah, you know.
4: Yeah, I'm fortunate to live in a community that appreciates things that are real. The artists that tell the truth, and just very fortunate to be able to bring a lot of my favorite artists in the world right here to Taos, and really put Taos on the map. We talk a lot about, you know, for us, it's about bringing world class music to a world class audience, and we get a lot of bands that, you know, they get here and they get out of their bus in their van and they call their agent and go, "Where the hell are we? What is this place?"
0: Yeah.
4: And then after the show, they're like, "Where the hell are we, man? We love this place." Yeah. We'll come back next week, Mon.
0: Oh, I love it. I love it. Well, you apparently... Well, explain to people Saco Live, because it's a little bit confusing for people who haven't been there, because
4: yeah.
0: Saco's so darn small.
4: It is. We like to keep the mystery, but, you know, we sort of say that, you know, Saco Live is sort of our subsidiary, but it's a 501c3 nonprofit.
0: Right.
4: And we started off doing music at Scott Carlson's Pottery Gallery in 2007 with this talented kid named Trombone Shorty, and
0: so talented. Yeah.
4: We like to think that show was the one that got him over the top, playing in the parking lot in Saco for not much money. Now I see him at Red Rocks, and I have to pay like more than we paid for him the first night just to get two tickets.
0: Right, exactly. No surprise there. But
4: it's all about bringing music to Saco and bringing people together. And where I live in Saco, you know, you've got the Pueblo is right there. You've got, you know, families that have been farming and ranching for hundreds of years there. You got hippies. You got artists. You got ski bums. We've noticed that this is these musical acts that come from all over the world, as well as local artists that we play there on the stage. It really brings the community together, and that's what everybody needs. You know, if we're all dancing together, everybody's going to get along and everybody's going to have fun, and that's what it's about. And we get to do it for free. We have a very generous benefactor who has supported us, and for almost two decades, you know, besides building this the state-of-the-art, world-class stage and
0: which
4: sound
0: is.
4: System.
0: It's cool.
4: Oh, it's way cool. He was definitely the only person with the vision to build a stage and buy a sound system during the pandemic. And but for these decades, he's always been like, you know, here's some funding.
0: Right.
4: You bring whoever you want. But the show that we have on Tuesday is the first time where this benefactor was like, hey, I want this artist to play on this stage.
0: The first time that's happened.
4: Yes, and so it's 18 years. She's 18 years
0: pull.
4: Old. Huh?
0: He has pull.
4: He does. So he does. Absolutely. But, you know, we knew she was on tour in Colorado. So on Tuesday night in Saco for free, it's Bella Rain. She's 18 years old. She's a guitar prodigy. Apparently, you know, can hear something and start playing it right away. She's been making a lot of waves, you know, in the Grateful Dead musical universe, covering a lot of their songs. And I believe she's been given access to play some of Jerry Garcia's guitars. And so anybody that I'm familiar with that knows that the whole Dead scene and, you know, all of its sort of, you know, mutations,
0: It'll never die.
4: Yeah. She's already seen as sort of, you know, as a torchbearer for that style of music. And the people that I know in Taos that have heard of her, they like, I can't believe she's coming here to Taos. And that's, you know, and it's going to be in Saco on Tuesday night.
0: But when you're 18 years old, how do you get heard?
4: You know, there's this thing called the internet, apparently. And
0: yeah. Oh, yeah. Well, that makes sense. But it happens fast. It goes viral real fast.
4: It can. And, you know, so just in terms of, since we booked this show about 3 or 4 months ago, I've seen her tour dates increase, bigger venues, bigger places in terms of cities and towns. And, you know, she certainly is catching fire. And you know, I look at her on social media and posts, and, you know, there are a lot of people that are very much looking forward to seeing her become a rising star in the music world. And also a lot of people looking forward to seeing her in Saco on Tuesday night.
0: How cool. Now, how do you navigate the smallness of a Royal Seco with your cars? Where do you stick those?
4: That's a great question, because I do have it even in the messages that you're welcome to park at Saltos. Saltos has a parking area. You can park there.
0: Nice.
4: You can park at the community center. You can park at the church. We have a special use permit that allows us to have parking in all these places. You're welcome to walk, ride your bike, ride a horse.
0: Could you park at the carpool post office?
4: You know, it's not my department, but I'm not going to be, you know, enforcing
0: it. What time does it
4: start? So starting on Tuesday night at 6 o'clock, it's going to be Jimmy Stadler.
0: Nice.
4: He used to be the human jukebox, but now he's the human iPod.
0: Right.
4: And he's going to be there playing some songs, you know, certainly a Seco favorite. But also he's going to be showcasing, you know, he teaches a lot of kids and has his own sort of like music school. And I know Jersey is a local band led by a singer named Jersey, who's a high school student. And they're going to play a couple songs as well. And we wanted sort of younger musicians in Taos to see, hey, you know, here's an 18-year-old musician that's sort of making it in the music world, and, you know, sort of have a connection to, you know, be inspired.
0: This could be you.
4: Yeah, exactly. Exactly. And so we try and always keep it as local as possible, local openers, and mix it up. And then Bella Rain will be on the stage about 7 o'clock or so.
0: Bella Rain. She makes her home in Colorado?
4: I believe she's from Mendocino, California.
0: Okay.
4: And I say I believe,
0: that's
4: but
0: nice
4: I know
0: place
4: that. I know
0: be
4: that.
0: From.
4: Yeah, exactly. And I did just talk to like their tour manager. They're on the road right now. They're going to be doing some shows in Colorado, one in Utah, and then they're coming for their New Mexico debut on Tuesday night.
0: Well, if I was sitting out in my car right now, I'd say, that's all good and well, but what does she sound like? Let's hear her.
4: We got a track right here. This one's called Higher Ground, and this is Bella Rain right here. Let me get this rolling here. Here we go. And action.
0: Bella Rain, True Taos Radio.

0: is good. She can play.
1: Yeah, absolutely. And, yeah, you know, guitar prodigy, 18 years old. And that's a track called Higher Ground, recorded live. And I just got that track and a couple others from her road manager today to like, hey, if you're going on the radio, here's some fresh tracks for you.
0: So she's coming with a band.
1: She's coming with a full band. I know they have I think it's at least six people on stage. And I think they're bringing a Hammond B3 or at least some sort of old type of organ. And they got a full sound and they're going for it.
0: Sounds like she's heard about you as much as you've heard about her. You have a reputation. Taos does, and people want to play here.
1: Yeah, and you know, I'd like to think, you know, someone at 18 has heard about us, and you know, it's definitely going to be, like we mentioned before, probably, you know, they're going to be like, where are we? What is this place? And then they get out of, you know, after the show, they're like, wow, we can't wait to get back here.
0: Cool.
1: Yeah.
0: We're speaking with Juan Love, who is bringing...
1: Bella Rain.
0: What a great name that is.
1: And her band.
0: It's going to be coming up this Tuesday at 6 o'clock right there in, as we like to call it, downtown Seco. Hey, the 4th of July parade.
1: It is back. And on Aurora Seco Live, we've got nothing to do with that. Just letting you know. People were complaining to me. And certainly, a fun tradition there. I remember being in the first parade. I think there were six cars and only two didn't know they were in the parade. And so I remember sort of watching that grow organically. And it was always a lot of fun there in the village. And, there's other things going on, too, in the Seco space. There's a Healing Arts Festival coming up. There's a print festival coming up. You can go to secolive.org and find out more information about these other events that are going on there. And then certainly everybody should be putting on their calendar, because we're probably not going to promote this too much. We had this gentleman here 4 years ago, and the response was so massive that we had to take a break for a while from having shows in Seco. And that was Dr. George Porter Jr., the bass player for the Meters, of Sissy Strut fame and the most talented band in American history. And that's okay. I said it, and you can bring it if you don't agree with me.
0: Sure.
1: But and he's coming back, and he was definitely a classic. Like, what little place am I playing? You know, usually I'm playing big places and big arenas, and I played to 50,000 people at Jazz Fest. Where am I?
0: Why would you book me here?
1: And you know, he's like, I only do 75 minutes, and you know, he played for close to 2 hours because he had such a great time. So that's going to be August 3rd. The legendary George Porter Jr., bass player for the Meters, coming to Arroyo Seco from New Orleans, Louisiana. And we have Big Violet's going to be opening up for that show.
0: They were part of our McCarthy Plaza music series.
1: Yeah.
0: Terrific.
1: Yeah,
0: band.
1: Super talented. Great, super great talented. Lead singer and great musicians. And looking forward to having them on the stage there.
0: Nice. That'll be a night.
1: Yeah.
0: That'll be a special night. In fact, I remember Audra telling me that they were opening up for George Porter.
1: Yeah, that's going to be a big one. And we did a show a couple weeks ago with Galia Volt. She's from New Orleans as well. And Sake was doing food. They're going to be doing food again coming up this Tuesday.
0: Right.
1: So bring your appetite. Chef Gabe will have something going on. And please do not park on the highway. And it's Seco. We're not going to tow your car or anything. We'll probably just break your windshield.
0: Right. Well, that's going to be a special show. And again, that's coming up August 3rd. What kind of day
1: that's
0: of
1: George
0: the week?
1: Porter.

0: Okay. That's a Monday night.
1: A Monday night.
0: Yes.
1: Okay. And then this Tuesday night
0: is Bellarine.
1: Bellarine. You do not want to miss that.
0: And it is free, but we do take donations. So if you want to come out and support the show and you make a big enough donation, it is a tax write-off. It's a 501c3 nonprofit. And we can give you all of our information. And we appreciate everybody's support and coming to SECO and having some fun.
1: Well, I can't tell you how, just because of our relationship and our connection for so many years, how proud I am of both you and DJ Rom for, I mean, you just persevere and you just, I mean, you're thirsty for great live music.
0: Absolutely. And when I moved here in the early 90s, there really wasn't too much going on here. And I grew up in a town with a bunch of kids that became, you know, famous musicians. And I remember doing shows for them early on. And I lived in Albuquerque for a while and worked for Putney Thomas, a promoter there. And then when I came to Taos, there was definitely a need for it. And once we got on the radio and we're starting to talk about live music in our community, really people came out. I think about, you know, we started off doing shows like reggae shows at El Tausanio on like a Tuesday night. And the shows would start at 10:30. And it's been a big change. I do miss that place sometimes. And
1: no,
0: shout out to
1: too.
0: Mattress Mary.
1: That's where I met Kareem Abdul-Jabbar.
0: Oh yeah.
1: Were you there that night?
0: You know, I know he was here with that guy Mike Smith or somebody Smith, David Smith, but I never met him, but I knew he was always around.
1: I think it was a Sonia Dada show. And that was one of the times when I heard somebody that was there going, "Oh, Sonia Dada, I love her music." I was like, "No, it's a band, I'm afraid." But in any case, yeah, he was looking for property, and I had some property out in wherever I used to live, and he came and looked at it. Anyways,
0: I know the 60s get a lot of hype in Taos, but the 90s were also sort of another high water mark, in my opinion, here in this community.
1: Yeah, no, okay. I agree. And which is a lot of what we're doing downtown, is trying to bring the community together, get people out. And what do we? Yeah. Oh, I need to be a little louder. Oh, well, thank you. All righty. Well, I can inflect.
0: There you go.
1: Been doing this for a while.
0: Well, thanks, Brad.
1: Yeah,
0: and
1: hope
0: you're enjoying Happy Hour here on KNCE.
1: I'm so excited to see this woman. I really am.
0: Yeah.
1: It's my style of music.
0: Sure.
1: Right up my alley. In fact, I think it's up the alley of a lot of our listeners.
0: Yeah, and if people aren't so much into the sort of the dead aspect of it, that's just one portion of it. She definitely does, you know, some Allman Brothers and plenty of original songs too. But it's a full band, you know, the keyboard, you know, Hammond organ type thing. And,
1: right.
0: And you know, it's going to be a great show right there in the village. It's supposed to be nice weather.
1: Speaking of nice weather, summer solstice is coming up on Sunday.
0: I believe so, yes.
1: Not only that, but besides summer, it's also Father's Day.
0: Yes, congratulations.
1: But summer solstice, whenever I think about summer arriving, I think about this particular tune that you may have heard before. It happens to be David Bowie, Mick Jagger, on KNCE, True Taos Radio.

0: What a combination. Mick Jagger, David Bowie, and the old Martha and the Vandellas tune, Dancing in the Streets, here on KNCE, Truth House Radio. 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I'm getting ready to start packing things up. 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
0: 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And going on right now, the Lucero Brothers, who are terrific. Saw them a couple of weeks ago at the McCarthy Plaza Music Series, and they are over at Dali this evening, starting at 5:30. So that's underway. DJ Ange and DJ Lollipopin follow from 8 until 10 o'clock this evening at Dali Taos. Baravino has open mic night from 6 until 8 o'clock. Brent Perry's over at the Adobe Bar at the Taos Inn. Jeremy Glauser down at the Sagebrush Grill and Cantina. Spoken Word open mic is part of Somos Salon and Bookshop. That gets underway at 7 o'clock over at Somos. And the Alley Cantina, beginning at 9 o'clock this evening, karaoke with the Wizard. Social Club has Taos Trivia with Danny and Gabby from 6 until 8 o'clock. Movies on the big screen, Ask E. Jean at the Taos Center for the Arts from 7 until 9. And at Wildflower Playhouse, yes indeed, 5 short plays presented by Taos on stage. And I wanted to let you know about a couple of acts that are coming up for the McCarthy Plaza Summer Music Series. And for those of you who don't really, you hear McCarthy Plaza and you know where it is, but you're not really sure. You stand on Taos Plaza. You look at the Gorge Restaurant. Okay, now look to your right. It's like 8 stores in there. And that's McCarthy Plaza. And in order, we were on a mission to bring the community together and get Tausenos to come back to Taos Plaza. Well, we offer free parking at the old Tuesday morning parking lot right there in front of the old Tuesday morning. And on Fridays from 4 until 7 o'clock for 18 weeks, live music. And on Sundays from 1 until 4 o'clock, 18 music of live music from 1 until 4. And yeah, last week, Kevin Cannon put on a great show on Sunday afternoon with the Kevin Cannon Trio. Then the Friday before, it was Audra Rogers and Big Violet put on a terrific show. Tomorrow, iRebellion. iRebellion will be live on stage for McCarthy Plaza Summer Music Series, getting underway at 4 o'clock and going until 7 o'clock. And then on Sunday, Kim Triber, Chipper Thompson, along with Conrad Cooper, they call themselves Stray Ravens, and they will be performing live between 1 and 4 right there as part of the McCarthy Plaza Summer Music Series. So, yeah, this band will be live starting tomorrow on McCarthy Plaza, and I think they won a New Mexico Mic Award for this track, iRebellion, with a track here called Free on True Taos Radio.

That's a terrific band. iRebellion. I'm looking forward to tomorrow. Those guys are going to be live on stage getting underway at 4 o'clock tomorrow afternoon, playing from 4 until 7 o'clock. All part of the McCarthy Plaza Summer Music Series. iRebellion. Don't miss it. All right, let's switch gears here. Slightly switch gears. And do something from Cheech and Chong's Up in Smoke. Remember that movie from the soundtrack? This is Searching here on KNCE.

And actually, I can't believe I watched that movie, but I did. I admit it. Go away, Cheech. Take a break. From Up in Smoke, band, they call themselves the Search Boys. And Searching was the tune we heard. I Rebellion, again, on stage tomorrow, McCarthy Plaza Summer Music Series, right there on Taos Plaza. And that gets underway at 4 o'clock tomorrow. And, of course, that is indeed free of charge. All righty. Well, I guess it's time for me to start pulling things together and wrapping things up and getting ready to bolt on out of here. Thanks so much for tuning in. Look forward to being back here next Thursday, 4 o'clock. We'll do it all over again. And I'll leave you with this one from Turnpike Troubadours and a tune called Heaven Passing Through here on True Taos Radio at 93.5. We are KNCE.

0: This is Floyd of Floyd's Jukebox. You definitely got it together, baby, because you're tuned to 93.5 KNCE Taos on the FM Dialio, TrueTaosRadio.com, and X77 Vector 69 on the Universe Wavelength System. 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